If you were excited to see this guy somber at yours always music festival, the show has sadly been canceled. We don't know whether or not it's going to be rescheduled, but we'll let you know. My body isn't ready. This is somber.

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think it's crazy when you go to the grocery store and they're like, is that all? It's like, no, I'm just showing you what I have so far. I'll be back, though. August is here. All kinds of new music. Your shout-outs, dedications, and requests. My name is Mason. The phones are open. What do you want to hear? What are you doing tonight? I promise we'll answer. Just call 85 Live Line.

0: Phones, ours are open right now. Just call or text 85 Liveline. Hello.
1: Yeah, Drop Dead by Olivia Rodrigo.
0: Yeah, okay, right now. Who's this?
1: This is Mike.
0: Mike, where are you?
1: I am on my way home from work and going to see my girlfriend.
0: Nice. What city and state?
1: On my way to Northfield, Vermont.
0: Ah, cool. And what do you have planned with her?
1: I was hoping we could just make something good for dinner and watch a movie and then go, yeah.
0: All right. And then see what happens after that.
1: Yeah, you know what I'm saying.
0: No, no, no. We can think in our heads. You're going to do your taxes and play checkers.
1: Yes. Yep.
0: Have a great time and welcome into August. Thanks for calling Liveline.
1: Thanks, man. You too.
0: Bye.

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0: line. Who sings it?
1: Is it Capital City?
2: That's right.
0: Yes, it is. What's your name?
1: It's Eric.
0: Hi, Eric. Where are you calling from?
1: I'm calling from St. Cloud, Minnesota.
0: All right. Well, we are going to send you a lovely Liveline t-shirt, which will be at your house the next couple of weeks. It's got our logo on it. It's nice, simple, black. You'll look so stylish,
1: Eric. Well, black one, huh?
0: Yeah. Hang on. We'll get your address, bro.
1: All right.
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1: Hi, I'd like to hear something by Taylor Swift.
0: Okay, how about I Knew It, I Knew You, or Antihero, or The Fate of Ophelia, or Opalite?
1: Whichever one you want to play.
0: Gosh, please don't do this to me. What's your name?
1: My name's Chelsea.
0: Chelsea, where are you calling from?
1: St. Malo, Manitoba.
0: What's going on tonight?
1: We are driving to go camping at a resort. Just tonight, a couple days, short and sweet.
0: Uh-huh. Have you done it before?
1: We have, yes.
0: Is it usually a positive experience, or are you trying to redeem from last time?
1: No, it's fun. There's lots of water slides for the kids, so we're going to have fun.
0: Oh, there you go. Well, have a great time as we slip slide through August. Thanks

0: 1051.
1: Hello, Lifeline. Who's this?
2: This is Owen from Keene, New Hampshire.
1: Hi, Owen. What do you want to hear?
2: Yeah, what's that, like, Echo Smith song, Cool Kids or something?
1: Oh, wow. Talk about a one-hit wonder. I forgot about that. How'd you remember it?
2: I love that song. I heard that when I was such a kid, like, years ago.
1: Were you a cool kid?
2: I miss it. Hell yeah, I was a cool kid. This Goose, a cool kid, too.
1: Especially if you were listening to this song.
2: Oh, yeah. I'm just driving through Keene right now.
1: All right.
3: Summer job finally wrapped up.
2: Yep. All the kids are going back home, so we're good now.
1: All right. All the cool kids, thanks for calling Lifeline. Here's your song, 2014.

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1: If this world were mine.
0: Hello, Liveline. What do you want to hear?
2: Oh, hi. Just want to hear Ariana Grande.
0: Yeah, which one?
2: Okay, We Can Be Friends. Oh, I'll do that one.
0: All right, that is a good song. What's your name?
2: Oh, my God. Saido.
0: Where are you calling from?

0: Yes. Tame Impala and Jenny. They did a little surprise performance during Kevin. That's Tame Impala's real name, Kevin Parker. She came out and sang that song with him, and everybody went crazy, of course. That's the reason it's now the number one most played song on pop radio over the past 4 weeks. 4 weeks in a row. It's his first number one song ever, and he's actually been putting out music for about 10 years now. Has a couple songs with over a billion streams on Spotify, yet somehow was never really mainstream till this year. So congratulations, Tame Impala and Jenny. It's also our 14th most requested song last week. Anyways, my name's Mason. Your shout-outs and dedications all night long. 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Give us a call. 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
1: Will you guys play Gym Class Heroes, Stereo Heart, Radio Heart?
0: Yeah, Stereo Hearts.
1: Yep, that's the one.
0: They were going to call it Mono Hearts, but that didn't go over well with some people.
1: No, they like it bumping a little bit more.
0: Yeah, who's this?
1: Havana and Lincoln out in Knobs, Michigan.
0: Oh, all right. Well, you say that so secretive, like you don't want people to hear.
1: Oh, no, nobody can hear. If anybody hears, I'll be ruined.
0: Well, we won't broadcast this with anybody except for everybody listening right now. It's private, our little secret.
1: Yeah, a little, what do you call that? Private show, if you will.
0: We got our private show. Yeah, well, that's on my OnlyFans.
1: Oh, how much is that a month?
0: Enough to pay my salary every year.
1: Lucky you.
0: Let's play it right now. Thanks for calling, Red Line.
1: Thank you.

0: say.
1: Hello, Live Line. What do you want to hear?
2: How about Macklemore?
1: Yeah. Maybe Thrift Shop, Can't Hold Us?
2: Can't Hold Us.
1: There we go. Nice energetic song to get everybody going on a miserable Monday. What's your name?
2: I'm Ryan.
1: Ryan, where are you calling from?
2: Winnipeg.
1: Is this Ryan Lewis of Macklemore and Ryan Lewis?
2: Nope.
1: No. We haven't heard from him in a while either. I don't know what's going on. They kind of faded away.
2: Yeah.
1: Sad what happens to these celebrities. What are you doing tonight?
2: Just chilling out, driving the kids.
1: Cool. Did you have a nice weekend?
2: I did.
1: Good.
2: Long weekend for us, so it's still going.
1: Nice. Well, thanks for calling Live Line. Here's your song. Enjoy the rest of it. And summertime.

0: Mix 1051. Hello, live line. What do you want to hear?
1: Hey, can I hear Midnight Sun by Zara Larsson?
0: Hey, yes, you can. Who's this?
1: Hey, it's Jacob from Green Bay, Wisconsin.
0: Hey, Jacob, how you doing? What's happening?
1: Not much. Just driving left, thinking about you with the Menasha storm.
0: Oh, yes. I put a thing on my social media. I hope people go and donate to it. And I've never asked anybody for money before. I think everybody's kind of struggling on their own. It means a lot to me because there was a big EF3 tornado that tore through Menasha and Appleton, Wisconsin. Those are my two hometowns. I spent the first 18 years of my life there. So I want everybody to donate what they can. Mason Kelter on Instagram. Help people rebuild their houses and get their life back.
1: Agreed. What happened was really tragic. So good luck to that.
0: Were you affected at all?
1: No. We barely got hit with the storms in Green Bay.
0: Yeah. And it was so fast, too. It was like 20 minutes, and then it was all done. It's like it never happened.
1: I know, literally.
0: But we hope everybody the best. And all my friends and family are still there. So it's crazy to think that so many innocent people got their homes taken. And it's not like this is the only place that's ever happened. This one has personal meaning to me, so.
1: Of course. Well, you take it easy, man.
0: Thanks for calling Liveline. Here's

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1: Liveline.
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7: Hello, Liveline. What's your name?
8: Charlotte and Isabel.
7: Charlotte and Isabel. Oh, I remember you. You called a couple days ago, right?
8: Yeah, it was like 2 weeks ago.
7: Well, it's very nice to hear your voice again. What do you want to hear?
8: Yeah, Michael Jackson.
7: Michael Jackson, all right.
8: Yeah, Beat It.
7: Beat It? Well, actually, we have Beat It coming up already. The guy right before you requested that. How about Billie Jean?
8: Okay. Sure, yeah.
7: Okay. Or Thriller, or Rock With You, Human Nature.
8: No, yeah, Billie Jean's good.
7: Billie Jean it is. Where are you calling from?
8: Cinema, Ontario.
7: What's going on tonight?
8: Literally nothing?
7: Literally?
8: Yeah, just playing with our cat.
7: Oh, very nice. Well, I wouldn't believe you if you didn't say literally. When you say literally, I picture you sitting in a corner, staring at the wall, listening to the radio.
8: Well, I'd be sitting if I was doing... Well, I'd still be sitting. Well, I am sitting.
7: Well, hopefully you stand up and start dancing.
8: Oh, okay.
7: Yeah, then the party starts. Thanks for calling Lifeline.

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1: Hey, Mason, this is Dave from South Bend is calling.
0: Hey, how you doing, Dave?
1: I'm good. I don't have a request, but I just want to congratulate you for setting up the fundraiser for the Wisconsin devastation. You know, I watch on the Weather Channel, and like, oh, my God, how do you recover from that?
0: I know.
1: Everything you've ever had is gone.
0: Yeah.
1: What a great thing you're doing, and I thank you for even putting that up on Facebook. So.
0: Well, I really appreciate it, and a lot of people that I care about are there, and they're all really, really good people, and Midwesterners are the first to jump to help anybody else, and I feel like it would just be great if we could do that for them right now. Because my old elementary school's got damaged, a bunch of people and their families, their houses are totally destroyed, and it looks like a war zone right now. It's really, really awful, and any amount helps.
1: Yeah. I've seen the pictures, and like, I used to live in New Jersey, but I still family there, and you know, there's been flooding going on there because they've gotten 6, 10, 8 inches, and some of the places where I used to drive around is like sinking underwater. The places always flood, and they haven't done anything about it in 50 years.
0: Gosh.
1: Like, that's embarrassing. So,
0: yeah, for real.
1: What are you going to do?
0: Well, we hope everybody's able to do a little something. Just go to my Instagram. It's Mason Kelter, and click on my story and just donate. GoFundMe. Very, very simple, and anything is appreciated.
1: I already have.
0: Oh, thank you very much, Dave.
1: So, hey, good luck. Good luck on the fundraising, man.
0: Thank you so much,
1: Dave.
0: You
1: take it easy.
0: Means the world. Have a wonderful night.
1: All right. Bye-bye.

0: 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Secret Sound in 10 minutes, your chance to win. Meanwhile, requests, hello.
1: Mockingbird by Eminem.
0: Mockingbird, of course. What a beautiful song. Who's this?
1: Mackenzie.
0: Mackenzie, where are you calling from?
1: Grand Forks.
0: North Dakota. What's going on tonight?
1: Nothing much. Just saw my sister today.
0: Yeah, how's she doing?
1: She's doing good.
0: You guys pretty close? Do you see each other a lot?

0: Mix 105.1. I'd like to thank all the people who just followed me on Instagram in the past half hour. We've been talking about the GoFundMe for people affected by that crazy tornado in Menasha and Appleton, Wisconsin, my hometowns, last week. It's just absolutely devastating what everybody's going through. So thank you to everybody who's donated so far. A lot more people texting me saying, oh, I don't have any money right now, but we'll donate in a week or so. And that's just crazy. You don't have money right now, and you're probably living paycheck to paycheck, and they still go out of their way to help somebody else. And that's just the definition of kind, and we're all in this together. Think, something bad happens to you, what would you feel like if everybody's like, oh, no, I'm good, I don't want to do anything. You want help, and you'd get it from the right people. Anyways, now your chance to win on the
1: Secret Sound.
0: Jess, be first to call us, correctly identifying what this sound is. It's actually the same one from last week. We played it for 3 days in a row. I can't believe we never got a winner. So we tell you this right off the bat. We are opening something that involves food. And that's it for this time. Okay, a couple more. And again. All right, what's that sound? Call now and win. 85 Liveline. That's 85 Liveline.
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2: Pulling a lid off a Pyrex dish.
7: Is it a nail gun?
2: Is it a cabinet door shutting?
3: A locker door closing.
7: Is it a stapler?
0: We still don't have a winner. This is going to

0: Let's go. Liveline. Hi, who's this?
1: Wallace Worthen.
0: Wallace, what do you want to hear?
1: Sandstorm.
0: Oh, by Darude.
1: Yeah.
0: That's a good one. What are you doing tonight?
1: Well, I'm just sitting around, hanging around, waiting for the night to settle down.
0: Yeah? What'd you do all day?
1: Well, I went and watered a Zing garden, and then I went and folded trash bags for the job I had.
0: Mm-hmm. So you're making a positive difference in the world.
1: Yes, I am. Thank you.
0: You're very welcome. And thanks, song, right now. Where are you from?
1: Georgia.
0: Georgia. All right.

0: Mix 105.1 Summer Music Live Line. My name is Mason. Thank you so much for being here tonight. It's all request. Up to you right now. Program the music. 85 Live Line. That's the number. Just call us. 85 Live Line. Hello.
1: Yes, Mason. It's Jackie. Can I hear Demon Hunters?
0: Oh, Golden?
1: Yes.
0: Golden by the K-pop Demon Hunters. Yes, for Jackie Hildebrand.
1: Yay!
0: Oh, yay. My gosh. I haven't heard your voice in months.
1: Yes, it's been a busy summer.
0: What have you been doing?
1: Well, it's been a busy summer, but my daughter's back, and my husband just got back today. He flew into Canada to Sioux, Ontario. So I'm just driving on the way back.
0: Well, so nice to hear you again. I miss you. You always bring such positivity. You request great songs.
1: Yeah, that's my new favorite song.

0: song, so.
1: Let's play it right now, even though it's not that new. It actually came out about a year ago.
0: Oh, yeah. I've been listening to it the last 6 months or so.
1: All right.
0: So.
1: Thanks for calling Lightline, Jackie. We love you. Thanks for always checking in every once in a while. Remind us you're still here.
0: Oh, thank you very much.

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6: Let's play a game right now on Liveline. My name's Mason. This is the lyrics in reverse. And you just got to be first to call us, correctly identifying the title and artist of this massive hit song. Playing backwards. Listen closely. Oh my gosh, it sounds the same as it does the normal way. I don't even think we need to play it again. So, if you know the title and artist of that song, call now and win 85 Liveline. That's 85.

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1: Hello? Apple Bottom Jeans.
0: Well, that's not what it's called. We need the actual title.
1: Low by Flo Rida.
0: There we go. For 20 years, people have been calling it Apple Bottom Jeans. But it's low. Who's this?
1: My name is Randy.
0: Randy, where are you calling from?
1: College Station, Texas.
0: All right, Randy. Well, you've won a fabulous Live Line Magical Mason mouse pad, which comes with a calendar of the next 2 years on it. My face, our logo, will also throw in a nice Live Line pen. We hope you love it.
1: Awesome. Thanks, Mason. Come on.

0: 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Live line, instant request. What do you want to hear?
1: Hi. I don't want to hear anything, but I just want to guess about the secret sound.
0: Oh, the secret sound.
1: It looks like a food cutter or a slicer.
0: Well, it does have to do with food. We said that last hour, and it has to do with us opening something, but it's not a food slicer.
1: Or food cutter.
0: No, nothing like that.
1: Okay, thank you.
0: What's your name? Oh, no. Thank you. I can't.

0: Mix 105.1. Hello, Liveline. What do you want to hear?
1: Okay, great. Anything for Justin Bieber?
0: Sure, maybe. Sorry. What do you mean? Beauty and a Beat. Baby. Let me love you.
1: Oh, baby. Sounds great.
0: Baby. All right, baby. Keep singing it. That's good.
1: No, sorry. Not the right voice for that.
0: I understand.
1: That's happening.
0: It needs to be a lot higher.
1: Oh, you mean like the voice high? I got it.
0: Yeah. Oh, yeah. You need to sound higher and be higher.
1: Higher. No, not happening. Sorry.
0: What's your name?
1: People are turning off their radio right now.

0: here. No, not happening. Sorry.
1: What's your name?
0: People are turning off their radio right now. Dennis.
1: Dennis, where are you calling from?
0: Barnstable.
1: Massachusetts on Cape Cod. You know, there's a town called Dennis on Cape Cod.
0: Absolutely. Named after yours truly.
1: But you're not from there?
0: Not there.
1: Oh, that's too bad. What are you doing tonight?
0: Just making late dinner.
1: Oh. And what's that?
0: Macaroni and cheese.
1: No, I meant what's dinner. I've never heard of that before.
0: Dinner?
1: Yeah.
0: Oh, well, dinner is dinner.
1: Dinner is the meal that is that what comes after lunch usually?
0: Something like that. I guess.
1: Because I work every night, so I never eat dinner. I just have lunch and hold me over.
0: DoorDash.
1: Boy, we both sound high, don't we?
0: A little bit.
1: Yeah. Let's play your song. Thanks for calling Liveline.
0: Thanks, man. Bye.

0: Mix 1051. This is crazy. I don't know if people are stalking me or if they elected me or something or how you even get in there, but famousbirthdays.com now has me on there, except it got my birthday wrong. October 5th, 2001. Mine's June 29th, 2001, and I'm a Cancer, not a Libra. Not that I care about that stuff at all, but it got my birthplace right, Appleton, Wisconsin. It says radio host and producer for Liveline, a nationally syndicated radio show. On his Mason Kelter TikTok account, he has 180,000 followers who can see some of his radio shows and interviews with celebs in the music industry. This does not sound like something written by, you know, some nobody. It's like somebody who really likes me. It's very kind. He started out as a DJ and radio personality in Wisconsin after wanting to be on a radio since he was 10 years old. He has interviewed Zara Larsson and showed off the interview on his TikTok. He also did a giveaway to Harry Styles at Madison Square Garden. That was like 3 weeks ago, so this is really, really recent. He started to produce and host Liveline in 2020. So thanks to whoever did that. 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Type in Mason Kelter. Hit the boost button. Let's see how high I can get. Right now, out of all the millions of people on that website, I'm number 44,498 most popular and the 34th most popular Mason in the world. That's crazy. Can you even name a famous Mason? I can.
1: Secret sound.
0: All right. 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It can fit in your hand. 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All right, secret sound, call now and win, 85 Liveline. 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
7: It's a whipped cream, like the nozzle, whipped cream nozzle.
8: Is it dishes in a dishwasher?
9: Is it rice coming out of one of those dispenser things?
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11: Is it spray painting?
12: I'm going to guess that the secret sound is water in a jug.
13: Is it a sprayer in a sink?
14: Are you washing berries off in a sink?
15: Are you putting a spoon in some Rice Krispies?
16: It's whipped cream being dispensed in a bowl.
17: A lot of really good guesses. Better than what we've got the past couple of nights. Everybody's saying, is it opening a cereal box? Is it a pizza box? Well, actually, we had one like that last week. But people are getting a little bit closer. We'll give some more clues when we played our last time tonight in less than an hour. Meanwhile, guesses and requests, keep them coming. Phones are wide open for you. 85-LIVELINE, something old, something new. 85-LIVELINE, a fabulous remix by The Killers of Mr. Brightside, which we

0: 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Hello, Liveline.
1: Hi, are you taking guesses for the sound?
0: Yeah, what do you think it is?
1: I think it's opening a cup of noodles.
0: A cup of noodles? No, that's a really good guess, though.
1: Oh, okay, thanks.
0: How about a request, though? What do you want to hear?
1: Ooh, I didn't think of that. Pink Pony Club.
0: Oh, yeah, we haven't played that yet tonight.
1: Okay.
0: What's your name?
1: Trilby.
0: Where are you calling from, Shelby?
1: Ohio.
0: Ohio, what city?
1: Defiance.
0: Oh, cool. How are you listening to us?
1: On the radio, 97.3.
0: Oh, great. WMEE. Here's your song. Thanks for calling Liveline.
1: Thank you. Oh.

0: 1051. Hello, Lideline. What do you want to hear?
1: Hey, Mason. It's Tim. I wanted to hear maybe something by Somber.
0: Okay, yeah.
1: Heartbreaker. Homewrecker.
0: Oh, sure. That's such a great song. I'd be happy to play it right now.
1: Yeah, and that'd be great.
0: Everybody will be fantastic. Thrilled because they love him. He's a cool guy. He was just at...
1: I know. Did you watch Lollapalooza over the weekend? He just killed everybody and killed it.
0: He killed everybody in his show.
1: It was awesome.
0: No, he didn't do that. Where are you calling from?
1: I'm in St. Cloud, Minnesota right now.
0: Cool. What are you doing tonight?
1: Minnesota. I am just... actually listening to you in the car. My car was, I had a surgery and I couldn't drive. And I just had to get in my car tonight and just go.
0: Oh, well, I bet it was nice to get back behind the wheel.
1: Yes. And I love listening to stuff like this, so.
0: How do we sound?
1: Great. I've been listening for a while, so.
0: Thrilled.
1: Yeah, you're doing pretty good.
0: Let's play your song right now. Thank you for calling Lifeline. Okay. And drive safe.
1: That sounds great.

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7: Hello, Live Line. What do you want to hear?
8: Hello, is this that babe, Mason?
7: Yeah, the one and only.
8: Hello. Can I request Michael Moore thrift shop?
7: Oh, Macklemore.
8: Yes.
7: Michael Moore.
8: I know.
7: Some guy from the 80s or something. No, Macklemore.
8: Yeah. Macklemore.
7: What's your name?
8: My name's Tony Butcher.
7: Tony, you know, we played Can't Hold Us by Macklemore earlier.
8: Yeah.
7: So now it's good to play this one too, which actually came right before Can't Hold Us. Where are you from?
8: Cass Lake, Minnesota.
7: And what are you doing tonight?
8: I'm just like trying to survive the storm out here.
7: Crazy rain today, yeah. 66 degrees right now.
8: Pretty nice out here though.
7: And you know, tomorrow will be humid as hell.
8: Yes.
7: And I hope it's not terrible, but it probably will be.
9: What?
7: We'll be here to cool you down at the end of the day, though, just like right now.
8: Okay, well, thank you. Love you.
7: I love you. Well, I don't want to hang up. This is so nice. We have to, unfortunately.
8: Well, how was your night? I said, how was your night?
7: Oh, my night's going really good now.

0: 1051. Hello, Liveline. What do you want to hear?
1: Hey, yes. I wanted to actually guess the sound.
0: All right. What do you think it is?
1: I think it's a money counter.
0: Oh, no. Not a money counter.
1: Oh, man. Not shuffling cards?
0: No. It's opening something that involves food. We said that.
1: Oh, dang. Okay.
0: We're
1: going to
0: play it again in about 15 minutes. We hope you're still here. You take another guess and you win, and then we make you a famous person all over the world.
1: I would love the opportunity. Thank you, man.
0: Thank you very much. What's your name?
1: Jeff.
0: Jeff, where are you?
1: I'm in Alabama.
0: All right.
1: Smith Station, Alabama.
0: We appreciate it. Have a good night, bro. Thanks for calling Limelight.
1: All right.

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0: Under the Influence by Chris Brown.
1: Oh, that's a sexy song. How'd you think of it?
0: I just love that song.
1: Yeah.
0: Yeah.
1: Are you thinking of someone special when it plays? Some guy or girl?
0: Definitely girls, but no, I don't got a girl I think about. I like the beat to it.
1: Yeah.
0: You know what I mean?
1: Well, I know Chris Brown likes a good beat, too.
0: Right. He has to. He made the song.
1: If you know what I mean. Well, so what are you doing tonight?
0: Nothing really. Just chilling. I'm off work for a week, so.
1: Oh, well, that's
0: just
1: great.
0: Enjoying my time off, you know.
1: Yeah, I heard something about people in Europe taking the entire month of August off. They go out and do things and actually enjoy life. I wish we did that here.
0: All right. That would be lovely.
1: And then we'd have nowhere to eat and nowhere to shop because everybody's gone.
0: Yeah, it's true, too.
1: Let's play your song. Thanks for calling, Liveline.
0: Hey, thank you. Bye. Thank you. Have a good night.
1: You too.

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1: I knew it. I knew you. But did you know the secret sound?
0: Mm-hmm. Clearly not. We haven't had a winner. It's been, what, 4 or 5 days now? Six, seven days?
2: Secret sound.
0: All right, let's get it over with. Please, we need a winner. This is your last chance tonight. Otherwise, we'll have to drag it out for another day. Tomorrow, we are opening something. It involves food and something sweet. Okay, there's stuff inside of it. What is that? A box of something. Something sweet. Can't just say a box. 85 Live Line, call now and win. 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
1: Is it like a box of candy?
0: A box of candy.
1: Opening a box of candy. Opening a box of candy.
0: Oh, yes! Finally, after 5 days, you are the winner. Who's this?
1: It's Avery and Krista.
0: Where are you calling from?
1: We're calling from East Peoria.
0: And how in the heck did it take us so long to get somebody to say a box of candy being open?
1: I don't know. That was weird.
0: I feel like it's not that complicated, but everybody thought, oh, a pizza box. They just thought every box makes the same sound. This is like, you know, one of those little boxes of Sour Patch Kids or Mike and Ike's.
1: Yeah.
0: Little square boxes. And we're going to send you a box of any candy that you like. All you have to do is hang on. We'll get your address. Also, a live t-shirt is coming to

0: Can't believe it, but how about a song? What do you want to hear?
1: Anything by Alex Warren.
0: Oh, okay. Maybe Ordinary. We haven't played that yet.
1: That's perfect.
0: That'd be great to end the night. What's your name?
1: Savannah.
0: Savannah, where are you calling from?
1: Centerville,
0: Utah.
1: Yes.
0: What are you doing tonight?
1: Just grabbing some late night food.
0: Yeah. What do you like?
1: We're getting Chick-fil-A tonight.
0: Oh, there you go. I went to Five Guys for dinner, and I gotta say, it's the best cheeseburger ever.
1: Haven't been there in a while.
0: Yeah, well, if you're craving good fries, good hot dogs, good burgers, they really do it all well. And not that it's healthy or anything, but it is better than getting it somewhere else where it's, you know, Five Guys is so fresh.
1: They are good, yeah. For sure.
0: Well, I hope you enjoy your Chick-fil-A, and here's your song. Thanks for calling Lifeline.
1: Thank you. Bye.
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4: 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Hello.
5: Oh, my God, a favorite throwback, you guys. 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
4: Oh, by Diddy.
7: Yep. Fucking Baby Oil Diddy. I mean, freaking. Sorry.
4: We haven't really played anything by Diddy in a long time because of the...
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7: 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He's a pervert.
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4: 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What are you doing tonight?
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4: 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Rub my feet.
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1: Am I wrong?
0: Oh, by Nico and Vince?
1: Yes.
0: Wow, that's a really good song. How'd you think of it?
1: I heard it earlier. I have the radio stations on. It's out in my garage playing on the radio 24/7.
0: They were really nice guys. This was their only hit song.
1: Really?
0: Yeah, 2014. They come from Norway.
1: Yeah, I think it was 2014.
0: Yeah, it's a song all about having big dreams when you come from a small place and people say it's impossible, you're never going to achieve it, and you go on to accomplish so much.
1: This is Jeff Stoodley from Bellows Falls, Vermont.
0: I could never forget, Jeff. You're the best.
1: Well, my love and support goes out. Prayers go out to everybody.
0: Thanks for calling.

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8: Hey, Mason, it's Quentin. Can I hear Thriller by Michael Jackson?
7: Oh, yeah. 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
7: You know, she's 16 years old. She's got a really nice following on social media, a couple million followers. But bigger than Michael Jackson? Hello? She's number one.
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7: 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He's usually down in like the 30s or 40s.
8: Michael Jackson should be number one.
7: I know. Well, let's get him up there. Let's get me up there, too. 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
8: Okay.
7: 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Thanks for calling Live Line.

0: Rewind, what do you want to hear?
1: Hey, Macy, can you play some Backstreet Boys?
0: Oh, I would love to. One of their two songs that we still have. Maybe Everybody or I Want It That Way?
1: Everybody.
0: Everybody, and everybody loves it too. What's your name?
1: Daniel.
0: Daniel, where are you calling from?
1: Pekin.
0: Illinois. What are your plans tonight or this week or the rest of the summer? We got about a month and a half left.
1: Right, just chilling like a villain, helping the wifey with her business, and just keep on trucking.
0: Oh, yeah, you were the guy who offered to give us free merchandise, and then I never responded because I'm terrible.
1: It's all good. So whenever you get a chance, reach back out. We got a lot of new stuff.
0: All right, sounds good. Well, I have your Instagram. Thanks for calling Live Land.
1: Yep, you're welcome. Bye.

0: 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Hi, who's this?
1: Hey, this is Rob.
0: Hey, Rob, how are you?
1: Sorry. Let me hear. Can I do old school? Can I go in the way back here?
0: Depending on the song, what do you think?
1: I'm thinking Gangster's Paradise.
0: Oh, yeah, we can play that. Where are you calling from?
1: Grand Forks.
0: North Dakota. This sounds really good. Cruising late at night with the windows down.
1: Oh, yeah. Well, I'm in the car, so hey.
0: Perfect. It's got really good bass. Let's go back 1995. Thank you for calling Liveline.
1: Yeah.

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1: Hi.
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1: Mason.
3: Hi.
1: How are you?
0: I'm good. What's with all these nice women calling me tonight?
1: I don't know. Hi.
0: Everybody's being so kind. Is it because I'm on famousbirthdays.com now?
1: Are you really?
0: I am, yeah. I just woke up today and somebody told me I was on there, which, first of all, I was kind of weird. Like, why are people stalking to see if I'm there? But then I was also surprised. Sure enough, there I am, number 44,498.
4: I'm very angry at you, Mason.
0: Oh, your voice changed.
4: You didn't pick up my calls. I called you twice.
0: I don't know who this is. It's not like it was intentional.
4: It started beeping like a boat alarm.
0: Oh.
4: I'm very angry with you, Mason.
0: Well, I apologize. I don't know what I'm apologizing for, but we hope to make you happier. What do you want to hear? How about you request a song? Then you'll feel better.
4: Do you have Undercover by Sam Wills?
0: No, I've never even heard of that.
4: Yeah, you bet you haven't. Expand your taste, Mason.
0: Well, it's not about my taste.
1: We're really sorry. Do you like California Girls?
0: Oh, by Katy Perry. Yeah, there we go. There's one that everybody knows.
1: Yeah, perfect. Thank you.
0: Wait, what's your name?
1: Hey, Anna and Blake.
0: And where are you from?
1: New Hampshire.
0: All right. Well, thanks for calling Live Line. Here's the song. And
1: thank you.
0: Bye.
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1: Dominic Fike, Baby Doll, A Minute and a Half. Oh, it's crazy. The thing that tracks how many times each song gets played on the radio requires that for one spin, you must play at least 90 seconds of it. Well, this one's only 94 seconds of it, so... Even if we didn't want to, we have to play the full thing, otherwise it doesn't count.

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1: Well, there was this big announcement that came out saying Ariana Grande was taking a break from the spotlight because of all the negative comments about her online. And tonight, at her concert in Chicago, she addressed it publicly, loudly, for the entire place, and everybody, of course, recording on their phone. She said she had this plan for a long time. She wanted to do this big tour and then do some more acting stuff and movies and theater and Broadway plays. This has nothing to do with what people have been saying about her on social media regarding her weight and her appearance and her attitude and some of the overall weird things she's been doing and saying. But Ariana Grande's doing well. Pedals out. Lots of really good songs, 12 tracks, and Hate That I Made You Love Me, number one tonight.

105.1. We've had so much fun tonight. Thanks to you for making it all possible. Welcome in, August. Bella Kay is our special guest on the show next Friday. Not this coming Friday, but August 14th. She sings I Love It, I Love It, I Love It, and I do love her. She's so cool. My name's Mason. The best is yet to come. Stay

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2: Do you drive distracted? I know you've got a Tesla and that's got like the big screen. Do you find yourself messing with it a lot?
3: Oh, yeah.
2: Yeah.
3: Yeah. Well, constantly.
2: It doesn't have the auto feature, does it?
3: No, I don't pay for that.
2: Okay, that, but my, right.
3: But my knees drive my car. So in a way, it has its own auto drive.
2: Not your brain?
3: Not my brain. My knees know how to get me home.
2: That's all you need. Well, distracted driving, it's obviously a major problem. You know, if you're driving right now, pay attention. Turn my voice down if you need to, but you know, keep listening.
3: Yeah, please.
2: Because I've got, you know, something that might be distracting you a little bit more than my voice. And that's Bigfoot.
3: I'm sorry?
2: Sasquatch.
3: Okay, I just want to make sure I understood.
2: He's on the loose, and he's in New Jersey, and he's giving you speeding tickets.
3: Wait, what is happening?
2: Okay, here's what's going on. Police in New Jersey have been dressing up as shrubs to catch distracted drivers. Now, they're wearing what's called like a ghillie suit. Do you know what a ghillie suit is?
3: Like what snipers wear?
2: Yes, exactly. It's like the camouflage that they'll wear in like the military that basically makes them look like a bush.
3: Yeah.
2: It's like the really intense camouflage. Okay, so what they're doing, they are covered in fake foliage, so they look like a bush on the sidewalk, but they're standing, so they honestly look more like Bigfoot.
3: Sure. Okay, so they're not hiding in the bushes. They're just wearing this ghillie suit.
2: They're just standing absolutely still, and they're using binoculars to catch the plates of people who are driving distracted, like, you know, messing with their phones, and then they'll radio ahead to another cop who's stationed up the street, who then pulls them over.
3: Oh, yeah.
2: Okay, one of these traps last week in New Jersey caught 74 distracted drivers in 6 hours.
3: You know, I think I saw 74 distracted drivers just driving in this morning.
2: No Sasquatch needed.
3: No, because honestly, I always look in the cars, so that's my distraction.
2: Yeah.
3: And everyone is like literally has their phone up to their face on I-15 going 80 plus miles per hour.
2: And then you're like, dude, can you maybe stop swerving a little bit?
3: That's how I'm always curious when I see someone swerve if they're texting.
2: Exactly.
3: So I'll like pull up so I can see it. Mm-hmm. And I'm like, yep, there they are.
2: Just as I predicted.
3: And then I grab my phone and I take a photo of them and then I post it.
2: Exactly. While you're driving.
3: While driving.
2: Yeah, exactly. So some people are wondering if there's like a rule against this because it's, you know, it's a little tricky. They're doing their trick. But other people think that it's so absurd that they're doing it just to, you know, sort of mitigate and sort of be preventative for distracted driving. Because the idea is you never know where a highway patrol officer's going to be. You know, you never know where a speed trap might be.
3: I got pulled over years ago for speeding, and I had never had it where the officer walks out in front of you and flags you down. So one officer catches you speeding.
2: Yeah.
3: Then they radio down the way, and the next officer, it was like the weirdest thing.
2: Oh, it's painful.
3: Yeah, because you're driving along, and all of a sudden this cop like stands out in the street and is like, over here.
2: Yeah.
3: I'm like, wait, what? What happened?
2: Oh, that's
3: like,
2: weird.
3: It's usually just like a car behind you that throws on the lights.
2: Yeah, yeah.
3: Yeah, I had never experienced, but it was actually I was leaving the state fairgrounds after the Utah State Fair.
2: It's so painful. That was how I got my first ticket when I was 16. And I was like in my neighborhood. And I was, it was so brutal. But like I drove past and I was like, oh no, I was speeding a little bit. I hope that cop didn't get me. And then he doesn't pull out. And so you're like, oh, okay.
3: I got away with it.
2: I think I made it. And then you go down like another block.
3: Yeah.
2: And then boom, they get you.
3: Also, there's nothing worse than seeing someone you know drive by you while you're getting a ticket.
2: Oh, it's brutal.
3: Like, it's so embarrassing.
2: But can you imagine if you were getting a ticket because you got distracted by seeing a guy in a bush suit,
3: yeah, like
2: on the side
3: Sasquatch
2: of the road? Right. Like, yeah, that's going to distract me. The free-

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2: Apparently, most people don't know what CVS stands for.
3: Like the pharmacy?
2: Yeah. Do you know what it stands for?
3: Oh, man, you're putting me on the spot here. Of course I do. Yeah. It's the cool...
2: Cool.
3: Vascular?
2: Cool vascular.
3: Store.
2: Cool vascular store, of course.
3: Yeah.
2: That's... You go when you need yourself some... some ice cream.
3: Yeah, something
2: you go to the
3: going...
2: cool vascular
3: yeah.
2: store. Yeah, yeah. No, that's not.
3: What?
2: No.
3: What?
2: Yeah.
3: They changed it.
2: No.
3: They changed it.
2: In fact, a few years ago, they asked a bunch of WNBA players to try to guess. And then, by the way, I want your guesses as well. What does CVS actually stand for? 844-649-1051. I had never thought about it till I saw this morning. I'm like, well, what does it
3: okay, so
2: stand
3: you,
2: for?
3: You didn't
2: I had no
3: know.
2: Clue. No.
3: Okay. That's
2: I actually assumed it must be someone's initials.
3: Yeah, that would make sense.
2: Charles Van Stillwater.
3: Yeah, exactly.
2: You know, CVS.
3: Yeah, like Ruth's Chris.
2: Right, yes, exactly. Here you go. There's people guessing.
4: The first thing that came to my mind, cardiovascular system.
2: Cardiovascular
3: yeah,
2: system.
3: Okay,
2: that's
3: yeah.
2: Same as you, yeah.
4: Vitamins, sweets. Clinical variety store.
3: Ooh.
2: So clinical variety store.
3: That's a really good guess.
2: Guess. No.
3: Really?
2: 844-649-1051. It turns out we don't know.
3: We don't.
2: No. We take it for granted.
3: Clammy.
2: Clammy.
3: Vision.
2: Yes.
3: Syndrome.
2: Oh my gosh. I struggled with that once.
3: Clammy vision.
2: Clammy
3: syndrome.
2: Vision syndrome. Yeah.
3: It's like where your eyes get sweaty.
2: Oh, it's the worst. But no, that's. No.
3: That's not it.
2: This is a convenience and vitality store.
3: Oh, that's a great guess.
2: We don't use the word vitality anymore.
3: You're right.
2: We need to bring back vitality and elixir.
3: Ooh, I love.
2: Put them together.
3: I love an elixir.
2: Coupons, vitamins, and snacks.
3: Ooh.
2: CVS.
3: These are great. I can't believe this.
2: Candy, vitamins, and shampoo.
3: You can get those. Okay.
2: Convenient vacation supplies.
3: Those are, yeah, sure.
2: This text says, I always thought it stood for a convenience value store.
3: Oh.
2: You're close.
3: Really?
2: Very close.
3: So value store is in it?
2: Value store is in it.
3: Okay.
2: Yeah, yeah,
3: yeah. Then what's the C? Credible?
2: Credible. Credible value store.
3: Yeah.
2: Like, hey, no, this is real.
3: This is the
2: credible.
3: Good stuff.
2: Yeah.
3: You can trust this.
2: No.
3: Okay, no.
2: What does this text say? It says, oh, I just lost it.
3: Is it
2: clinical vitamin surplus?
3: Oh, that, man, these are really good guesses. Yeah. Is it a name? Is it like Charles?
2: No, I said I thought it was like Charles Van Stillwater.
3: Yeah.
2: But no, it's not. CVS stands for Consumer Value Stores.
3: Ah.
2: Like, okay. Really?
3: Yeah.
2: They don't even have it written anywhere.
3: No, that's true. They do not. They dropped that.
2: They said, you know, that's a terrible name.
3: Uh-huh.
2: Let's just go by CVS instead.
3: Wow.
2: I know. I thought that was crazy.

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2: How often do you clean your ears?
3: Oh, like a Q-tip?
2: Yeah.
3: I'd say probably like once a week, maybe.
2: Oh, okay.
3: I don't know.
2: Not often, huh?
3: Is that often?
2: No, I said not often.
3: Oh, how often are you doing it?
2: I have a problem. I do it every night.
3: Every night?
2: Yeah, I do.
3: I feel like there's not enough like buildup.
2: No, I do it after I shower. I don't know.
3: Just like out of habit?
2: Yeah.
3: I can understand that. Like, I would say I do it after I shower, but I feel like I don't produce enough
2: I'm not secreting enough, though. They're usually clear, but like, yeah, I don't know.
3: Well, I don't want to go in there if I'm not going to see results.
2: You know you're only supposed to do it once or twice a year?
3: Whoa.
2: I know.
3: Well, I thought you weren't supposed to do it at all.
2: Yeah, if anything.
3: Right?
2: Once or twice.
3: Like Q-tips, like,
2: yeah.
3: Technically, like they legally say they're not for ears.
2: Oh, yeah, because I was just reading this thing, like the doctors of the ears, ENTs, came out with this like plea for you to stop using Q-tips.
3: Yeah.
2: The Huffington Post posted this article saying like, they're like, hey, your body will just secrete it on its own. It pushes it out. But by the way,
3: what do you mean? Where?
2: Have you ever had earwax fall out of your ear?
3: No, have you?
2: I have.
3: Oh.
2: And it is like the most disgusting, horrifying feeling.
3: Oh, that's horrible.
2: Right, exactly.
3: Uh-uh.
2: Which is why you clean your ear every night after you shower.
3: Yeah, no, yeah. If you had earwax fall out of your body.
2: Yeah.
3: I would definitely clean my ear every night.
2: That's what I'm saying.
3: That makes sense.
2: They're saying you should, if you want to do like a wash, that's fine.
3: What does that mean?
2: It's like some kind of thing you squirt in your ear, I guess.
3: Like a bidet for your ear?
2: Yeah.
3: Huh.
2: Yeah.
3: That feels like that's got to be worse for your ear than a Q-tip. Just pressure blasting?
2: Yeah.
3: You know?
2: You ever, I don't know if you remember ear candles. This was a thing.
3: Ear candle?
2: Yeah, ear candles were so weird. There was a craze for a hot second where you would lay on your side and you'd put this candle, this hollow candle in your ear, and you would light the top of it. And the concept was it created like a vacuum and it would suck out all the gunk deep in your ear.
3: What?
2: Yeah.
3: Are you lying? Is this a joke?
2: No, this is something that as humans did for a hot second.
3: How long?
2: Thank God this would be for social media, too.
3: Oh, yeah.
2: Yeah, because now it would be very popular. It's not good for your ear.
3: Ear candle. I thought that you were just saying like candle wax made out of...
2: Ew. Ew.
3: I don't know.
2: What's wrong with you?
3: That feels like a Shrek thing.
2: No, yeah, you would light... It would vacuum out your ear.
3: Ah, yeah, because that's so much more normal.
2: Chantel once bought me it's a camera that would go, I don't know, but it was for your ear.
3: Like a colonoscopy?
2: Yeah, for your ear. And then you could see like all the wax that's deep in there.
3: I don't need to see all that.
2: It was disgusting.
3: I don't need to go on that Osmosis Jones journey.
2: This is why I clean my ear as often as I do.
3: Wow. So you've used this camera?
2: Oh, yeah.
3: Do you look inside your ear often?
2: Well, I don't know. I mean, it worked only a few times.
3: Wow.
2: The wax fought it
3: the
2: off.
3: The trenches are so deep. The battlefield is so grueling. Yeah. You lost. That was a man
2: it.
3: Down.
2: I lost the camera somewhere inside my ear.
3: He went AWOL. Yeah.
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7: It's Tuesday. Let's hang out. Let's have some fun. Good morning. I'm John. Jake's right over there.
8: Good morning.
7: Chantel's out today, back on Thursday, doing some Instagram influencer
8: Influencing,
7: saving the lives of the men, the great men and women out there.
8: Of that's those who can be influenced.
7: I think she's at Disney World.
8: Really?
7: I think so.
8: Wow.
7: I know. Where was our invite?
8: You know, I was looking for it.
7: Nothing?
8: Didn't see one.
7: Really?
8: Yeah, maybe it's still on the way.
7: Today is Tuesday. We do have your tickets to 5 Seconds of Summer just next hour at 7:20. A brand new second date update, Chantel's roses, and everything in between. Jake, Good Samaritan Jake, a good Samaritan hero. Where's your gold medal?
8: That's what I'm saying.
7: Where's your parade down State Street?
8: I know. I was kind of expecting an invitation from the White House and, you know, maybe a Nobel Peace Prize.
7: You returned a pair of AirPods you found on the ground.
8: Well, you know, John, as an Eagle Scout, I have to honor my word.
7: Yes.
8: And yesterday when I was actually headed to work, I was stumbling down the stairs and I saw a pair of AirPods just sitting there.
7: These were the stairs at the apartment building?
8: Yeah, just ripe for the picking.
7: Yeah.
8: You know?
7: Just sure.
8: Sitting there like bait.
7: Just the AirPods, or was it in its case as well?
8: In the case and everything.
7: Oh, dang. Okay.
8: However, they did have like a green, like, screen wrap on them.
7: Okay.
8: You know what I mean? They had like a little like design on them.
7: Yeah.
8: So they were identifiable.
7: Sure.
8: That doesn't help.
7: Doesn't help if you want to take them.
8: That does help if you want to be a good Samaritan.
7: That's true.
8: That gives you a nice push towards doing the honest thing and turning them in. But I did carry them. I did have them yesterday. During the show? Yeah. So I wonder if they were like looking on like Find My iPhone and they were like, somebody took my AirPods. They brought them back? Like,
7: yeah.
8: Because I don't know. I returned them.
7: Like, why are they over at Ruth's Chris Steakhouse right now?
8: Why are they at Ruth's Chris for like 7 hours?
7: The person's getting some food done over there.
8: Yeah. Well, I love a good steak.
7: So you returned it. Where do you return a?
8: I ran into my landlord.
7: Okay.
8: I said, these are for you.
7: You do.
8: He said what? And then I just didn't say anything else. That's his job.
7: Okay. I don't know if I would have picked him up.
8: Yeah?
7: Yeah. I mean, what you did is fantastic. I think it's so cool that you,
8: oh, really?
7: You grabbed him. I assume you were debating on keeping him or not for a hot second.
8: No.
7: Oh, you're a good man.
8: Not with the technology.
7: Yeah, all right.
8: Listen, if there wasn't technology the way there is,
7: where they could track where they are.
8: Yeah.
7: Yeah. Then.
8: Yeah. If they were just like immediately free game. But even then, I don't know. It's my apartment building. I want to be a good neighbor.
7: Yeah, I think I would have just walked right over them.
8: Yeah.
7: I'd be like, I don't want to deal with this.
8: I did that at first. I double backed for them.
7: Yeah.
8: I walked past them and then I said,
7: Seems like a hassle to do the right thing.
8: It is.
7: Uh-huh.
8: It is.
7: It's a lot of work.
8: That's part of the joys of being an Eagle Scout.
7: What a hero.
8: Is you go into the hassle.
7: I want you to celebrate today since it is chocolate chip cookie day.
8: What?
7: So you earned it today, buddy.
8: Oh my gosh!
7: You did the right thing. Get yourself a chocolate chip cookie.
8: Oh,
7: do you have a favorite place?
8: A favorite place to get a chocolate chip cookie? Honestly, like Mrs. Fields.
7: Oh, really?
8: Yeah. Like none of these new places do like a good just regular chocolate chip cookie.
7: You ever have a Subway chocolate chip cookie?
8: Yes, that's great.
7: They do a good.
8: That's
7: job.
8: A good chocolate chip cookie. Yeah. But like the crumble and,
7: oh,
8: and
7: no, no,
8: all
7: like
8: of
7: the,
8: those.
7: No.
8: None of them know how to just do a good chocolate chip cookie.
7: Chip did a good one. Are they still around?
8: You're right, but I don't know
7: if Chip's
8: still around. They might be gone.
7: That's a shame, because they did a good chocolate chip cookie.
8: But I know, like, Magnolia Bakery's coming. That's going to be good for chocolate chip cookies.
7: Okay. Do you do a homemade one?
8: I do love a homemade. I also love, you know what I've been messing up lately?
7: What?
8: A fudge stripe. A Keebler fudge stripe.
7: Interesting.
8: You know what those are?
7: Yeah, I do.
8: They're so good.
7: It's just a very random choice.
8: They're delicious.
7: Okay.
8: I used to like knock my dad for liking them when I was a kid because they seemed boring.
7: Yeah.
8: They are so good.
7: Look at you now.
8: I crushed them.
7: Right. All right, let's get to On This Day.
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10: On This Day in Pop Culture History.
7: It was on this day 20 years ago. We got Talladega Nights, The Ballad of Ricky Bobby.
0: Wow. Dear Lord, baby Jesus, we also thank you for my wife's father, Chip. We hope that you can use your baby Jesus powers to heal him and his horrible leg. And it smells terrible, and the dogs are always bothering with it. Mm.
7: Sweet baby Jesus.
8: Sweet baby.
7: Talladega Nights has grown on me so much over the years, as all Will Ferrell movies do. But I feel like that one...
8: That was one of the first, like, adult movies I saw as a kid.
7: Oh, really?
8: You know what I mean?
7: Yeah.
8: Because I was, like, 7 when this came out.
7: Sure.
8: Yeah, I remember, like, seeing it and just, like, being taken to the theater with my parents.
7: Yeah.
8: And...
7: Were you bored?
8: I don't think I fully got it.
7: Yeah.
8: And there were moments that, like scared me, I think.
7: Because the racing?
8: Yeah.
7: And there's a lot of high energy involved?
8: Yeah, too much.
7: Okay. Yeah, I don't know. All Will Ferrell movies work the same for me. I watch them the first time, and I'm like, huh.
8: Yeah.
7: And then I watch them a second time, and I'm like, okay. Mm-hmm. And then the third time,
8: yeah,
7: they hit.
8: Oh, yeah.
7: And then you can start quoting them, and it's a good time to have.
8: The third time's the charm.
7: Yeah. Also, happy birthday today to Cole and Dylan Sprouse.
8: Hey!
7: Are you familiar?
8: Of course I'm familiar with Zach and Cody.
7: Yep, Sweet Life of Zach and Cody. Also, they played Frankenstein in Adam Sandler's Big Daddy.
8: Ah, yes.
7: That's the baby that Adam Sandler adopts, or the child.
8: Uh-huh.
7: And Ross's son, Ben, on Friends.
8: Right.
7: So the two of them worked a lot as children. Cole recently was Jughead on Riverdale.
8: Yeah.
7: I'm not sure what Dylan does.
8: Dylan makes video games.
7: What?
8: Yeah. Isn't that awesome?
7: So does he work for like a EA Sports? Or?
8: I'm not sure what company he works for, but I'm pretty sure that that's what he's doing.
7: So he's walked away from acting and he makes video games.
8: Yeah, which isn't that such a Zach thing to do?
7: I wish I knew enough about Zach and Cody to give you anything.
8: It is. It is a it very is. Zach. Yes. It is a very
7: Zach thing to do.
8: Accurate to his character thing.
7: How old is Cole and Dylan Sprouse today?
8: I bet they're 30.
7: 34.
8: Wow. A little bit older than I thought.
7: Yeah. All right. Let's do this, Jake. What do we have coming up?
8: We're going to talk what's trending, and is there a new villain to the Spider-Man story?
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1: Hold on, I was supposed to stop it there. Mix 105.1 621. Good morning, John, Chantel, Jake. We've got 5 seconds of summer tickets coming up at 7:20 this morning. 65 degrees right now, climbing up to 90 today. I was just looking. Looks like we're going to be back up in triple digits by this weekend. So,
2: oh, thank goodness.
1: Enjoy the cool air of 90 degrees for now. Jake, should we do it?
2: Let's do it. Let's talk what's trending. Well, Spider-Man Brand New Day is breaking all sorts of records at the box office. And it is also breaking some wind at the box office.
1: I'm sorry?
2: John, there is a brand new villain in the MCU, and it is whoever ripped the nastiest fart in Colombia that caused this entire screening of Spider-Man Brand New Day to be evacuated.
1: Okay, are people overreacting then?
2: Honestly?
1: Come on.
2: Maybe, but with that many people leaving, you have to imagine that's got to be horrible.
1: Don't you just go, ugh, that smells really bad, and you sit through it? You're literally getting up out of your seat.
2: Yeah.
1: As if it's an emergency.
2: I mean, because I think, I think if you were in this theater, you would be the first person to stand up and leave.
1: That's, again, a lot of work.
2: The screening didn't get officially canceled, but everyone left before the end credits because, you know, it just smelled so
1: really
2: bad. Somebody commented, to ruin a whole cinema like that, only God knows what that person ate. Awful. Awful.
1: That poor person.
2: Uh-huh. Well, there's been some speculation that Travis Kelce might start to dip his toes into music after, you know, his new wedding to Taylor Swift. And it sounds like he might be stepping into the role of country star. That's right. They say that when he sang a duet with Taylor Swift at their wedding, that was a test run. Another insider says that Taylor's friends in the music industry think that he's underestimating how tough country music really is.
1: Yeah.
2: Quote, celebrity might get you through the front door, but it won't keep you on the charts. You still have to earn the respect of Nashville. With Taylor in his corner, Travis believes the sky's the limit. Now it's Nashville's turn to decide if it's really ready for football's next act.
1: I was joking that Taylor's next album is going to be a duets album.
2: Yeah.
1: Between her and Travis. Now that you hear something like this, you go, uh-oh.
2: You're not joking.
1: It was satire.
2: We're about to get something really, really beautiful.
1: I don't know if the people are demanding it.
2: No, I don't think so. But he would still probably sell. Just by association.
1: Yeah.
2: Right?
1: It's got to be good, though.
2: Yeah,
1: I mean, it's got to be really good. He's got... That's the unfortunate part. Like, let's say he wants to do this and he can try. If it's not great...
2: Yeah.
1: People are going to trash it.
2: Oh, absolutely. But, yeah, like you said, celebrity gets you through the door, but it won't keep you on the charts.
1: True.
2: Bradley Cooper and Gigi Hadid, they're sparking a little bit of rumors because they were just seen wearing rings on their left hands.
1: Ooh.
2: Not just rings, matching rings. They were walking together in Paris yesterday, and in some pics, they were seen wearing thin little bands on their left ring fingers, and you know what that means. So I think we might have a new celebrity couple on our hands.
1: They've been together for 3 years.
2: Yeah.
1: Back in October of 2023 was their first date together.
2: Uh-huh.
1: And since then, like, they went Instagram official 2 years later.
2: So do you think they did a little secret elopement?
1: I wouldn't be shocked. It seems like neither of them really want that kind of buzz.
2: Yeah.
1: You know, they don't need it to be out there too much. Bradley Cooper likes to be pretty private.
2: Yeah. Sure.
1: But, I mean, they've been together for a while, so I wouldn't be shocked if they are engaged or married.
2: Yeah.
1: Yeah.
2: They might have done the old Tom Holland Zendaya, just, you know.
1: Right.
2: Do it a little quietly on the side. Well, yesterday down in Mill Creek, there was a pretty bad brush fire. It was between I-80 and I-215 at the mouth of Parley's Canyon. Caused some really big delays during rush hour. I think that it's under control at this point. Yeah. But UDOT reported that the ramp eastbound on I-80 to southbound 215 was shut down because of the fire. They handled it within a couple hours, but I feel like you can still smell the smoke. Can you outside?
1: Oh, you know what? I've gotten so used to just smelling, I think, smoke in the air.
2: Yeah.
1: It didn't even like hit me as I was
2: it's
1: walking in.
2: There's been so many fires.
1: Yeah, honestly.
2: It's ridiculous. But I mean, I'm glad to see that it's okay. No cause has been determined. The fire authority spokesperson, Nate Cochran, said that the firefighters were planning to remain to douse any hot spots, but the fire didn't have a specific cause. It wasn't fireworks or anything. So, yeah.
1: I'll tell you what it was that van I was following from last week that had the chain.
2: Exactly.
1: I'm telling you, that was crazy. It was like 5:30 in the morning. I'm following this van down I-15. A chain is hanging from it, and it sparks everywhere.
2: Ridiculous.
1: And this is during the whole, like, hey, let's not light any fireworks. Mm-hmm. You know, because it could cause a fire, and this thing just has its own fireworks show the whole way down.
2: Yeah, he's allowed.
1: Yeah. Oh, that's fine.
2: Yeah.
1: Oh, okay.
2: Yeah.
1: All right, I apologize.
2: And that's what's trending.
1: All right, thank you, Jake. Hey, coming up next, we'll follow up with yesterday's hot topic. That was our conversation about if you have dessert every night. And then we're going back to school. We're talking detention. It's all happening here within the next 8 minutes. So let's hang out. Tame Impala, Dracula, Mix 105.1.

0: Olivia Rodrigo, 6:35. Good morning, John, Chantel, Jake. You were talking about the smoke in the skies and the air, and we got a text saying, "Am I the only one with itchy eyes because of all of these fires?" Are you experiencing that?
1: My eyes are a little itchy.
0: Yeah, it's going to be smoky the rest of today. Looks like it should clear out by tomorrow. 93 is the high. I do want to say hi to Sally from Farmington. What's up, Sally in Farmington? All right, Jake, let's go back to the dessert conversation from yesterday.
1: Yeah, for yesterday's hot topic, we want to know, do you have a dessert after dinner every night? Now, 79% of people say no, but I think they're thinking, dessert. Fancy meal, chocolate eclair, cannoli. No. I just mean like a little sweet treat, a popsicle.
0: You know, it's like it's National Chocolate Chip Day.
1: Exactly, a chocolate chip cookie.
0: Right.
1: 79% of people say no, 21% of people say yes. Did you have dessert last night, John?
0: Ella and I both had a drumstick.
1: There you go. Oh, delicious.
0: So good.
1: Vanilla?
0: Vanilla with like a caramel on the middle, you know? Yeah, it was good.
1: It's the best one.
0: What'd you go with?
1: The Keebler fudge stripes.
0: Oh my gosh.
1: I'm telling you.
0: Keebler fudge stripes.
1: They're good, man.
0: All right, up next, we have a brand new hot topic. It's inspired by school starting soon and detention after Taylor Swift mix 105.1.

0: Is her husband cutting a country album? That's what Jake is saying.
1: He is. He's the next big thing.
0: Taylor Swift, 639 Mix 1051. Good morning. Let's get to John and Chantel's Hot Topic. It's the daily poll that goes up there over on Instagram. School starting this month. Mm-hmm. A lot of teachers went back yesterday. School administration went back yesterday. I know because we got texts from a bunch of listeners saying, yeah, hey, we're back.
1: It's awesome.
0: Which, welcome back, by the way. It got me thinking. Have you ever had detention? Yes or no? 54% of us on a national poll said that we have never... We never did detention. We've never had to sit there. Maybe it's a lunch detention, mm-hmm, an after school detention, weekend. What about you?
1: Well, I don't know, because detention feels like a very specific thing.
0: Okay.
1: And I feel like I haven't experienced that, but I have been reprimanded.
0: Okay.
1: And gotten in trouble before.
0: Yeah.
1: I've gotten suspended.
0: You got suspended?
1: I got suspended once.
0: What did you get suspended for?
1: I got suspended for the stupidest thing of all time. For the dumbest
0: what
1: reason.
0: What was it?
1: I shot a spitball, John.
0: Classic.
1: I shot one spitball in eighth grade.
0: Yeah.
1: And it was this girl who was like being really mean, okay? First off, she was like a really mean person.
0: Yeah.
1: And she was always saying mean things. And she was like always like just kind of putting people down. And so like... I was like, you know what? Okay, I'm a little tired of this.
0: Yeah.
1: So I shot one spitball. Okay, just a little bit of little piece of paper.
0: A little warning shot.
1: That's it.
0: Mm-hmm.
1: Suspended.
0: Dang.
1: From South Ogden Junior High. Gone for the rest of the weekend.
0: So was it like a Friday?
1: It was a Thursday. I missed the Friday.
0: Ooh.
1: Came back Monday, and my parents made me give an apology in the class.
0: Oh, you had to stand up?
1: I had to stand up in front of this Spanish class in eighth grade and say, I am really sorry for shooting a spitball at you. That was not smart.
0: Yeah.
1: Yeah. So, I don't know if that counts as detention.
0: Well, you were suspended, so that...
1: So, I would say it's probably worse than detention.
0: I would give yourself a yes on that one.
1: Yeah. It just doesn't... I don't know. Detention feels like a very specific thing where it's like... Detention,
0: like, where you sit there at the one boring classroom.
1: And there's like jail bars or something.
0: Sure.
1: I don't know.
0: We our school had both lunch detention, which they give out fairly often.
1: Yeah.
0: I think if you had three tardies, you had a lunch detention.
1: Mm-hmm.
0: And then there was after school detention as well, which was a little bit longer.
1: Yeah.
0: I had to come in on a Saturday and clean the school.
1: Oh,
0: yeah.
1: That's brutal.
0: Yeah. So I grew up, I'm from Southern California and I played water polo.
1: Uh-huh.
0: And freshman year, the water polo seniors tried to haze the freshmen, and we fought back, and there ended up being a huge fight.
1: Wow.
0: Yeah. And all these administrators had to pull us apart, and like, it was a big thing.
1: Oh, that's crazy.
0: Yeah. And we all got Saturday detention.
1: That's so funny.
0: Where we had to pick up trash at the school. By the way, that's what the administration did. Our coach also wasn't happy.
1: Yeah.
0: So we got punished.

0: You didn't want to get hazed.
1: I'm sorry, we were ahead of our time saying we're done with this hazing
0: thing. Exactly. That's crazy.
1: Yeah.
0: You were doing the right thing.
1: That's right. Nowadays, we would be celebrated.
0: Uh-huh. You would be praised.
1: Yes. The administration would be on our side. Mm-hmm. They weren't back then. Let me tell you something. Yeah. What about you? Did you ever have detention? Yes or no? If you have a great story, if you have a spitball story, a school fight story, or anything in between, we want to hear it from you. You can always text us at 844-649-1051. Of course, the Hot Topic voting's up there on Instagram at Mix1051 Utah. Coming up here in just 5 minutes, we're going to do Jake's prank phone call. Kai, the AI guy, he's here to help with your Wi-Fi. 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
1: Jake's prank phone call.
2: Owen.
3: How's it going, guys?
2: Yo. All right. So who are we pranking today?
3: All right. We're going to prank my wife, Mel.
2: Mel. Okay. So tell us what's going on in the life. Give us some details so we can figure out exactly how we want to do this prank.
3: All right. Cool. So we just moved into a new house recently in the last week. And, you know, a lot's been going on just in general, setting up the house and all the different things you have to do. So particularly, we're having a hard time setting up the internet.
2: Preach.
3: Oh. So I got it figured out. Finally, like, you know, I think it should be good. But I just thought we could prank her on it. So I kind of want to have you guys call her to deal with an internet problem. And then she gets stuck with Kai, the AI guy.
2: Okay.
4: Okay.
2: So I was actually complaining last week that I've been calling into an internet company.
5: Yeah.
2: And they will only give me AI.
4: Right.
2: And that's been driving me insane because I just want to talk to an operator.
5: Right.
2: Like how, because I'm a pretty chill person, but I've been getting upset with this AI. Like how's your wife Mel going to do with this?
3: I mean, she's pretty chill in general, but I feel like Kai could definitely mess with her.
2: Okay.
4: Perfect.
2: And are we thinking you're going to give her like one of our studio hotline numbers and be like, hey, can you call the internet company? And then she'll just call it and we'll have Jake ready to go as Kai. Is that what we're thinking?
3: Yeah, I think that'd be perfect.
2: Yeah.
4: Okay.
2: You feel good about that?
4: Yeah, that works.
2: Mess with her a bit?
4: Yeah.
2: Sounds some fun?
4: Let's do it.
2: All right. Then we will we'll give you a number to give to your wife, and then we'll set up a time to have her call, okay?
3: Sounds good.

0: 1051, John, Chantel, Jake. We're doing Jake's prank phone call. A few minutes ago, we were talking to Owen. He and his wife are struggling to set up the internet in their new house. And he gave his wife our hotline's number. And was like, hey, this is like the go-to number for the internet company. So can you call it for me? And she's like, yeah. And we said, hey, you need her to call it like now.
1: Uh-huh.
0: And there is someone calling in that hotline. Okay. Do you want to just pick up his car?
1: Yeah. Okay.
2: Hello. 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
2: I'm sorry, I didn't catch that. 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
3: Representative.
2: Hi, representative. 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
3: No, I don't want to talk to you.
2: I understand. What can I assist you with today?
3: Representative.
2: To better assist you, please tell me in a few words the meaning of your call.
3: Operator.
2: I'm going to need some more information.
3: I would like to speak with an operator, a representative, a human.
2: Ah, I see. Please hold.
4: Yeah, I need it over here on the double.
3: Are you kidding me?
2: Sorry, we're experiencing some technical difficulties. Can I help you?
3: No.
2: I'm sure I can. I'm Kai, your customer service AI representative.
3: You said that. Get me a human.
2: Ah, I see. Please hold.
3: Oh, my gosh.
4: Yeah, you gotta get on down far. Yep. Well.
3: It's bizarre.
2: Unfortunately, it seems that all of our agents are busy. Can I help you?
3: Okay, this is illegal. You have to put me in touch with a human.
2: Oh, no. Illegal? That's okay. As an artificial intelligence, I am bound by no laws. Hooray!
3: Send me to an operator right now.
2: Absolutely. To ensure that you are a human, please distinguish these numbers.
3: I am a human. You're the one who isn't a human. Send me to a real life person right now.
0: Leave her alone, Kai!
5: Yeah, what the
0: Leave
5: heck?
0: Leave her alone! Hi, Mel. My name is John.
3: Hello?
0: Chantel's here. You were talking to Jake. He's also Kai the AI guy. We're a morning radio show here in town on Mix 105.
5: That was so obscure. Like, what were you doing?
1: Just helping.
0: Owen, your husband, asked us to just mess with you. That's why he gave you we're not an internet company. He gave you our studio number. Owen, do you at least want to say hi?
6: Hey, babe. I just had to do it.
3: Wow. He knows how much, like, I hate talking to AI and robots on the phone.
0: Yeah.
6: That's so hilarious, though.
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0: Ariana Grande, 705 Mix, 105.1, 65 right now. High today, though, around 90. It's going to be smoky out there. Should clear up by tomorrow, and then the heat starts to climb again. Jake, when you were growing up, did your parents do like a savings account where you had to put a certain amount of money you got from like your birthday or from chores like into the account? No.
1: I mean, I didn't even have a bank account until I was like 18.
0: Oh, okay.
1: Yeah, I was just like paid cash if I did some chores.
0: Yeah.
1: And then that was it. I didn't ever have an allowance or anything like that.
0: So Liam and Ella, they have like we opened up. They're like. Child savings account
1: with,
0: you know, America First, and they have like their own debit card.
1: Yeah, nice.
0: And so we can transfer money from their savings over to their checking, kind of back and forth.
1: Mm-hmm.
0: And, you know, when they get like a birthday, they don't get money for chores, but like birthdays or whatever, that's where the money goes. Ella was telling me, though, that her friend, instead of like having their money in savings, the parents have the friend like choose stocks.
1: What?
0: And then they invest in the stocks, and this is how the friend, and by the way, Ella's 12. So
1: they have the kid choose?
0: Yeah.
1: Really?
0: And they've explained, like, hey, just so you know, like, if the stocks do well, you make more money. If they don't, then you lose money.
1: Why? That is such a cruel lesson to your child.
0: I think it's kind of cool.
1: Well, I mean, it's just like you're forcing them to now all of a sudden pay attention to the stock market. Otherwise, your money's at risk.
0: I mean, I think in a perfect world, it would be like, hey, I'm going to give you this money to invest other than like, let's take your birthday money.
1: Yeah, that's in a perfect world.
0: So I said to Ella, like, well, do you know what your friend is like investing in?
1: Yeah.
0: And she's like, yeah, she loves Chick-fil-A, so
1: she bought
0: Chick-fil-A stock.
1: All right, yeah.
0: You know, that's a pretty good stock.
1: Pretty all safe.
0: Right. Yeah, it makes a lot of sense to me.
1: I imagine that'll do well.
0: I'm into this. I actually think it's a really good idea.
1: Really?
0: Yeah.
1: I mean, I think if you decide, okay, I'm going to give you $50, $100.
0: Right.
1: And you choose, you know, where you want these stocks to go. But yeah, taking from their birthday card, you say, actually, okay, here's how it works. Now you take your money that you were just gifted and you could lose it all.
0: Yeah. Yeah. This is called 2009 all over again. See
1: exactly.
0: How you feel right now? You're going to feel this again and again.
1: What's better than, you know, getting the economy stirred up by children, you know? That's what the stock market was missing.
0: I was thinking about doing this, but then I'm like, gosh, I can't afford to buy my kids any stocks. I can't buy stocks.
1: No, I don't want to buy stock for myself.
0: I'm like, what kind of penny stocks are out there?
1: Yeah.
0: And I have friends who have like their kids set up already on like 401ks.
1: Yeah.
0: And they're like, oh yeah, no, we already put in money every month. I'm like, you do? maybe Jen and I are the problem.
1: Yeah, I don't know. I feel like you're setting your kid up to be like, I don't know. Not
0: successful,
1: not a fun kid
0: with finances and a budget.
1: You're gonna be in sixth grade at the lunch table looking at the stock market.
0: Old school ticker.
1: You got a Bluetooth in your ear. It's like, yeah, no, we're definitely gonna need to sell.
0: Sell.
1: Yeah.
0: Well, sit down, kids. Let's watch Wolf of Wall Street.
1: I know.
0: Let's figure this out together.
1: A lot of good life lessons.
0: All right, I'm gonna keep. I think there's something to it.
1: There's something to it, but I don't know if that's the route.
0: Do you have a new word for us?
1: I sure do. I'm going to teach you a word that is easily broken down.
0: Maybe we change it to Jake's stock pick every day, and you give us like your choice.
1: Easiest way to get bankrupt.
0: You're the next Jim Cramer.
1: If you want to lose money fast.
0: We'll do it after Justin Bieber.

0: Justin Bieber, number one for all the hits. Mix 105.1, 712. Good morning. If you're getting back into the swing of things with maybe you're going back to work at school, getting back to the gym today, well, we want to help you out as well with a brand new word.
1: Jake's word of the day.
2: Tuesday's salutations, class.
0: Why, professor?
2: Do you feel that excitement in the air, John?
0: What is it?
2: The buzz that's stirring around the city.
0: Uh-huh.
2: School's almost back.
0: Oh.
2: And I can hardly contain my excitement.
0: There's a buzz?
2: Yes, the birds are chirping.
0: Oh.
2: The sun is rising on a brand new day.
0: All right,
2: and
0: then.
2: A brand new school year.
0: Yes.
2: What are you most excited for this school year, John?
0: Obviously to learn more words, Professor.
2: Oh, John. Are you just saying that?
0: Kind of, yeah.
2: Wow.
0: I am.
2: What do you tell your math teacher?
0: I say I can't wait to learn a new equation.
2: Wow.
0: Yeah.
2: I expected you to say I can't wait to learn a brand new word.
0: Oh, I'm
2: with
0: sorry.
2: The professor.
0: I apologize.
2: How dare you?
0: Yes.
2: Today's word of the day is friable.
0: Yeah.
2: Friable. Class, does anyone know the definition of friable?
0: Are you insulting my intelligence?
2: I don't know. Would you like me to?
0: Friable. It's something you can throw in a frying pan and then fry. It's friable.
2: Ah.
0: Taquitos, friable. Corn dogs, friable.
2: Ah.
0: Crustables, friable.
2: Ah, you fell for the bait, John.
0: Oh, I did?
2: Yes, you did. Friable does not have anything to do with deep frying.
0: Oh.
2: No. Friable is an adjective meaning easily crumbled or reduced to powder. Something crumbly, something friable, it breaks apart with very little pressure instead of staying firm. So both geologists and bakers alike encounter materials that crumble with ease, although different reasons. A friable texture can be either useful or inconvenient depending on what you're working with. For example, if you're trying to garnish your dish, well, you'll certainly want blue cheese that's rather friable.
0: Ah,
2: get those crumbles on top.
0: Sure.
2: If you're rock climbing, you certainly wouldn't want to grab onto anything friable.
0: Mm-mm.
2: No. That's how you slip and you get a boo-boo.
0: Yes.
2: So today, break it down bit by bit, and you might just find a new word. Friable!
1: Jake's word of the day!
0: Thank you, Professor. Jake, what do we have coming up?
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18: They say the holy water's watered down, and this town's lost its faith. 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Oh my, my love, I take one look at you, you're taking me out.

0: Alex Warren, Mix 1051, 722. Good morning. Traffic looking pretty good on I-15. 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Stay safe out there. 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Jake, how do you win these tickets?
1: Well, all you have to do is text in the keyword. That keyword today is Blender.
0: Blender.
1: Blender to 33986. 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Easy peasy.
0: Good luck.
1: John, you know what I just found out the other day?
0: What?
1: I was talking to my band, okay? We're just sitting around,
0: yeah,
1: talking, gabbing, and found out that every single member of my band, except for me, has been called for jury duty.
0: Like recently or just in general?
1: In general.
0: Okay.
1: But I've never gotten it.
0: Really?
1: And I'm starting to wonder if it's like a me thing.
0: What if you accidentally didn't register what you were supposed to? And you've broken like a federal law.
1: Is there something I'm supposed to register?
0: Oh, you didn't fill out the official I'm 18 jury duty card?
1: Oh, no. Am I going to get fined? Am I going to go to jail, huh?
0: And then they draft you.
1: Really?
0: Yeah.
1: I'm going to war?
0: Yeah.
1: Oh.
0: We'll see you when you get back.
1: Yeah, no, I've never been to jury. It blew my mind hearing them all talk about it. I was like, there isn't one other person here that hasn't been called. It truly feels like, what did I do wrong?
0: I know it's going to happen. We're going to talk about this, and then we're both going to get
1: summoned. Oh, maybe it'll be for the same jury. That'd be funny.
0: That would be terrible for whoever's there.
1: We're just riffing the whole time.
0: Yeah, no one would like that.
1: We would do not guilty just because it'd be funny.
0: I would stand up and yell objection.
1: We would just be doing 12 Angry Men the whole time.
0: I don't think I've... No, I've had the card, or I don't know if it was an email or a card now.
1: Yeah.
0: Where you have to call in the night before.
1: Okay.
0: But I think the last time I had that, like, Liam was a baby, so.
1: So you've been called, but you haven't been on a jury?
0: Yeah, it's like one of those things, they send you a, I don't know, again, a postcard or an email, I don't know.
1: Yeah.
0: And then you're supposed to call it the night before, and they say, good news, we don't need you, call back tomorrow. Uh-huh. But it kind of sucks, because you're in this, like, uh-oh, am I going to have jury duty tomorrow? I won't know until 7 p.m. the night before.
1: You're just in limbo.
0: Yeah.
1: That sucks.
0: Years ago, when I was still living in Long Beach, I got called into jury duty, and there was no hotline. You had to go in.
1: Oh, yeah.
0: Okay. And you sat there in the courthouse for like half a day while they picked jury pools.
1: Wow.
0: And then they would send you home.
1: Ugh. Yeah. Even worse waste of time.
0: And we didn't have phones.
1: Yeah, that just sucks.
0: You had to read a 2 months old Newsweek magazine.
1: Okay, so here's the question then.
0: Yeah.
1: If you were being called for jury duty.
0: Oh, yeah.
1: Would you serve?
0: I would love to.
1: Would you prefer to? You want to be on a jury.
0: I would love to be on a jury. I want to know what it's all about.
1: I also feel like part of me like doesn't want to because like, oh, it sounds kind of boring. But also, you only live once. I would like to see what it's like to be on a jury. I think that'd be fun. I'd like it to feel like my voice carries some weight in the legal world.
0: You know, to my luck, it would be like a tax case.
1: Yeah, just something so boring.
0: And they're like, okay, let's bring in a tax lawyer to explain to you code. And I'm like, oh, God. Like, that's not...
1: Yeah, falling asleep on the jury panel isn't a great look.
0: Juror number three... We keep watching you nod off over there.
1: No, I'm just agreeing. I'm agreeing. I'm vehemently agreeing.
0: But like an exciting case?
1: Yeah, no, it sounds awesome. I mean, not awesome, but entertaining at least.
0: Would you want to be on like a big one?
1: I think so.
0: You know, like one of those.
1: But also sounds like such a time commitment.
0: Like 3 years or, yeah. Three, or 3 months or there have been 6 months ones.
1: Like a murder case
0: or
1: something?
0: Yeah, like that's like nationally. So everyone like, but then you can write a book about it.
1: Yeah, but then you'd be also scared. Like what if you're on like a mob case? You know what I mean?
0: Yeah, that's a good point. I've seen those movies.
1: Yeah, those juries you don't want to be on.
0: And it used to be where I thought we were kept anonymous, but I feel like lately, and maybe it's just the jurors themselves, they're on like the news the next day after these.
1: Now you actually don't get selected for jury duty unless you're an influencer.
0: Well, now, that's where Chantel must be then.
1: You have to have a certain amount of followers and social pull, you know? Will you be making a reel out of this? That's the question.
0: This text says, it's really horrible for teachers. We have to have everything ready for a sub.
1: Oh,
0: and then
1: yeah.
0: If you don't get called in, you have to go in, do the same thing again the next day. Yet I know, you don't know until the night before.
1: If you've got a real job like that, you should be exempt from jury duty.
0: I agree.
1: Right?
0: Or I need more time to plan.
1: Yeah.
0: But don't do this like, hey, we'll let you know an hour before you have to go to work. Good luck with life.
1: But at the same time, I don't know if I want the people who don't have anything going on in their schedule to be on my jury.
0: My grandpa was on so many juries after he retired.
1: That was like his thing?
0: I think he was a professional juryman.
1: Wow.
0: I think he was.
1: Jury for hire.
0: You know what? Let's do that as tomorrow's hot topic.
1: Oh, like have you served on a jury?
0: Yeah.
1: Or would you prefer to serve? Because those are two different questions. I'm curious about both, honestly.
0: We'll have to talk about it.
1: Because being the only one who hasn't gotten called, it's starting to get to me.
0: Yeah, because what does it say about you and your character?
1: Exactly. What do I need to do to be a better jury candidate?
0: Coming up, we have a brand new 7:30 second date update. What's up with Tanner's funky smell? We'll find out together. It's Coldplay Mix 105.1.

0: first date, getting ghosted, stood up, blocked again? Let John and Chantel help with their 7:30 second date update.
1: Hey, Tanner.
2: Hey, how's it going?
1: Hey, all right. So you went out with, it's Sophie, right?
2: Yeah. And I really thank you for taking my call. My fate with Sophie is completely in your hands.
1: Okay. Right. Well, tell us, I guess, why are you so eager to reconnect with Sophie?
2: Well, because she's really awesome. I actually quit the dating app, so I wasn't expecting to meet anyone. And she's really the first person I've met in a long time who I just felt like was really genuine and cool.
3: Okay, nice. So outside of the apps, that's always a good start, feel like.
1: So how did you meet?
2: Yeah. In the produce aisle, actually. We both cook, and she was getting a bunch of zucchini and tomatoes, and we started talking, and by the end of it, we were swapping ratatouille recipes.
3: Yes, of course.
1: As one does.
3: Yes, the famous ratatouille.
1: I know that there was a time when grocery stores were like the place to meet people.
3: I'll tell you what, man. Yeah. I still feel like downtown Smith's is a popping location.
1: Really?
3: Absolutely.
1: I hear actually in Home Depot.
3: Yeah.
1: Home Depot is a place to
3: start talking about your projects.
1: So you know, you met at the grocery store. Nice. I want to give you props, first of all, for just doing that.
3: Uh-huh.
2: Thank you.
1: And then what did you go from there? Did you, like, exchange numbers? And
2: we did.
1: Okay.
2: We did. We texted a little bit, and then I invited her to lunch.
1: Okay. Nice. How was lunch?
2: It was good. We have a lot of similarities. We both love board games, and she's up for giving me cooking pointers.
3: Okay.
1: All right.
3: Nice.
1: Any weird things that happen? Any moments where you went, uh-oh?
2: Yeah. I mean, a server accidentally knocked a glass of iced tea on my shorts, like, right before we left.
3: Gosh. Oh, buddy.
1: Did you have somewhere you had to go afterwards? And were you wearing khaki shorts?
3: Oh, man.
1: That's the worst.
2: Just home to do laundry.
1: Yeah.
2: I joked, wouldn't even have time to set.
1: Okay. So you seem like you were, like, cool with it, because if you reacted like where you were yelling at the server, that could be a whole different story.
3: Right.
2: Oh, yeah. It was a complete accident.
1: Okay. Awesome. How about the end of the day? Was there a high five, a hug, a kiss?
2: I kissed her on the cheek.
1: Okay.
3: Nice. All right. Polite.
1: Well, let's do what we do. You know, at first, actually, when we were talking, Tanner, I thought that the only date was the grocery store meetup, but you actually went and had lunch also. So
2: we had a legitimate date.
1: Yeah, which means she was into you enough, first of all, to give you her number, then to actually meet up with you.
3: Yeah.
1: So what happened on that date? That's the question. We'll play a song, and we'll call up Sophie next.

0: Taylor Swift, Mix 105.1.
1: Hey, I've got a shout out for Lily in Syracuse.
0: Hey, Lily in Syracuse. We've been talking to Tanner. Tanner met Sophie at the grocery store.
1: Yeah, in the produce aisle, like a rom-com.
0: They started flirting. Next thing you know, they'd agree to have lunch together. They went and had some sandwiches. Good date outside of the server, knocking over some iced tea on Tanner's crotch.
1: Don't you hate when that happens?
0: Happens to the best of us. Tanner, we're going to call up Sophie, and feel free to jump in at any point, okay?
2: Great.
3: Hello?
0: Hey, is this Sophie?
3: Yeah, this is Sophie.
0: What's up, Sophie? My name is John. I'm with Chantel and Jake. We're a morning radio show here on the radio station Mix 105.1. How's it going?
3: Oh, cool. It's going great. How are
0: nice.
3: You?
0: We're good. Hey, we were talking to a listener of ours. His name is Tanner. And Tanner actually had a really fun date with you. Let me just start here. Like, do you remember him?
3: Yeah, I do.
1: Oh, okay. Well, he is confused why he's not hearing anything back from you.
3: I guess I should have told him.
0: You could tell us.
1: Yeah.
0: And we can pass it on.
3: Maybe it's because his shorts were all wet.
1: Oh.
0: Wait, you mean the iced tea stuff? Like, what do you mean?
3: Okay, so when he, like, leaned in to kiss me on the cheek, I got a really strong whiff of dog smell.
0: Wait, from his shorts?
3: Yeah, kind of. So I walk dogs as my side hustle, and one of my gigs, their entire house smells like dogs. They have three.
0: Right.
3: It was like that, but it was emanating from Tanner.
0: Doesn't that mean maybe he was just wearing some clothes that needed to be washed? Like,
1: yeah,
0: you can do some laundry, then it's not an issue.
3: I mean, the couple I mentioned does laundry, and everything in their home still has that, like, aroma.
0: It's very specific of an aroma.
2: Hey, my dogs don't smell.
0: Okay. Sophie, that's Tanner who's listening in. Yep.
2: Yeah, are you saying I don't keep my dogs groomed? I think that's a little off base.
3: Hey, no, I didn't say that. I know what I smelled.
0: What about some Febreze?
1: Yeah, sure.
0: Febreze hides all. Maybe a dog
2: Listen,
0: bath.
2: Sorry, guys. Yeah. You told me that you only date dog lovers.
3: I do, and I'm sure your doggos are awesome, but, you know, if you brushed them more, you wouldn't have dog hair all over your clothes.
2: I brush my dogs, okay?
0: Okay, so now it's not a smell. It's the hair on the clothes.
1: Yeah.
0: Sophie, I'm feeling like maybe you're just not interested in another date.
3: I mean, I'm not interested in another date, but it's the smell, it's the hair, it's kind of the whole, like, hygienic around owning a dog.
0: Okay, we'll let you go then. Not a problem. Thanks, Sophie.
3: Okay, great.
0: Hey, have a good one. Tanner.
2: Yeah.
0: Wow, bud. Do you have a lot of dog hair on your clothes?
2: I didn't think so. I'm not a slob. I've got, but you know, my dogs are, I love my dogs. They're good boys, but they shed.
1: Do you believe in the power of a lint roller?
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15: Well, school is just about back in session, and with that, we want to know, have you ever had to serve detention?
16: Jake and I both said that we had. You can go back, listen to our podcast to hear our detention stories. What about our listeners, though?
15: Apparently, our listeners are a bunch of goody two-shoes, John. They don't know how to cut loose.
16: They don't have a good time.
15: No, because 76% of people say no, they have not been to detention. 24% of people say they have. I kind of think this is similar to yesterday's dessert hot topic in that I think people are getting dissuaded by the term detention.
16: I agree.
15: Because my initial thought was, no, I haven't been to detention.
16: But you got suspended.
15: But I got suspended.
16: So you should click yes.
15: Yeah, that's worse than detention.
16: Well, like Terry sent us a DM saying, I never got detention, but I spent plenty of recesses writing I will not talk in class.
15: That sounds like detention.
16: That's detention.
15: I feel like that counts as detention.
16: I guess we maybe needed to do detention slash suspended.
15: We picture it as like the Breakfast Club, like Bart Simpson style detention, but I think it's a lot looser.
16: You ever have to sit on the red line at recess?
15: The red line?
16: Did you have the red line at recess?
15: I wasn't that bad.
16: Oh,
15: what's the red line?
16: The red line, were you messing around too much? You got to go put your butt on the red line for 30 seconds.
15: No, thank you.
16: Change your life, man.
15: Yeah, that's why you're like this?
16: Served my time
15: Wow.
16: on that line.
15: That's how you became so

0: hardened.
1: Head over to Instagram and you can vote on today's hot topic. We'll follow up at 8:50. Coming up here in 2.5 minutes, when did you get locked out of somewhere? It's Benson Boone.

0: Benson Boone Mix 105.1 751 65 degrees right now. 90 will be the high today. Still smoky skies. Hey, since we just played the Benson Boone, we announced it yesterday. Benson Boone was coming to the Yours Always Music Festival.
1: Yeah.
0: And they've canceled the festival. I'm still looking for like an official statement from them. I've asked for it.
1: There's nothing.
0: I don't think I've seen anything yet. There was. Hold on. Justin Taylor coming over here. Come up that mic. Was there an official statement?
2: Yeah, there was. And lack of ticket sales.
0: Oh, it was. Okay.
2: Yeah, it was all financial. And they said that they have already reimbursed refunds.
0: Perfect. There you go. That's why Justin walks by here. That's why he's our boss. Yeah. So if you bought tickets to Benson Boone, go ahead and look into your account and make sure you got your money back. When did you get locked out of somewhere?
1: Oof.
0: 844-649-1051. My buddy, he does a radio show. Mm-hmm. And he went to use the restroom. And the way that their building is, the bathroom's actually one floor up.
1: Okay.
0: So he left the studio, took the elevator up, went to the other floor. And when he came back to his floor, it was locked.
1: Oh,
0: and he couldn't get back in. As he knows, time is running out and... you know, the song's going to end.
1: Yeah, he's got to jump back on the mic.
0: Yeah, and he was trying to call, like, other people in the building, and no one was answering because everyone's, you know, working and doing their shows.
1: Yeah.
0: And yeah, it was a whole thing. End up with, like, 3 minutes of dead air as he was trying to get back into the building. Which, by the way, 3 minutes, like, when you do what we do, that's an eternity.
1: Yeah, that's forever.
0: When we realize, uh-oh, we forgot to have the music on for 30 seconds, and you hear those 30 seconds of dead air... I have nightmares about that.
1: Yeah, no, I'm like making my last will and testament.
0: Yeah.
1: You know?
0: You give up.
1: It's over.
0: Have you ever been locked out of somewhere?
1: Oh, yeah. I've had to call a locksmith so many times. It's stupid.
0: Really?
1: Oh, yeah.
0: You got a locksmith on speed dial?
1: Basically, yeah. No, I mean, I'm lucky because now my car doesn't lock the keys inside. Like, it will automatically not do it.
0: Yeah.
1: You know what I mean?
0: Mm-hmm.
1: But my car before that, oh, yeah. I probably locked my keys inside my car 3 or 4 times. And then I've done the same thing with, like, house keys.
0: You know, when Jen, when we just had Liam, so we were new parents, and she went to Trader Joe's with young Liam, put him in the car, and it was a rental car. And she went to go put the cart away. Somehow the rental car locked.
1: No way.
0: And Liam was inside in his car seat.
1: Oh.
0: And she stood there for a second, like not knowing what to do, trying to like hit the window. And then that just was scaring him.
1: Yeah.
0: And she's like, I guess I'm calling 911.
1: Oh, no.
0: And she called 911 and they rolled deep. They came because a child locked in a car.
1: Yeah.
0: I mean, that goes south pretty fast sometimes.
1: Definitely.
0: They broke the window of that rental car and got him out.
1: Wow.
0: First of all, she felt like a terrible mom.
1: Yeah.
0: Right? Like, you get that mom guilt right away.
1: Definitely.
0: And then, like, Liam already, and he was only in that car locked in for, like, 3 minutes. By the time, he was already pretty sweaty, though.
1: No, yeah.
0: Like, it was a pretty good reminder, like, oh, don't do that.
1: It's serious. It's real.
0: The fire department, though, they had, like, stuffed animals in their truck.
1: Really?
0: And they gave him one at the end.
1: Oh.
0: Somewhere in my house is still the, oops, he got locked in the car stuffed animal.
1: Put it on the shelf.
0: Yeah.
1: That's a nice memento.
0: Oh, actually, here's a text. Went to let my dog out. My toddler locked me out. Ugh. Had to have my wife come home from work to let me in.
1: Brutal.
0: Wait. Your toddler locked you out of your house? Is that what happened?
1: That's diabolical.
0: You went to let your dog out and your toddler... Yeah.
1: The toddler saw an opportunity and they took it.
0: Toddler was having the time of his life.
1: Oh, yeah.
0: Sandy sent this. Hi, Sandy. My husband and I had just backed our boat down the ramp and we left my dog in the truck until I pulled the ramp up to park it. We heard a click. My dog was so excited looking at my... Oh, the dog locked himself inside.
1: What?
0: While they were backing the boat.
1: How'd the dog lock himself inside?
0: The dog was excited and pushed the wrong things. That's embarrassing because usually you're in a community where everyone knows you when you're dropping in your boat.
1: Yeah, right.
0: So like you're not going to just live that down right away.
1: No, now you're known as the guy who locks his dog in the truck.
0: Yeah. Neighbor got locked out of their house because the battery on their electronic keypad died. Three of us neighbors broke into their back sliding glass door with a hanger. I worry about that.
1: Have you ever had to like break a window to get in?
0: No.
1: No.
0: Have you?
1: No.
0: I'd be afraid.
1: Yeah. I feel like I would like try to break the glass and I'd just break my hand.
0: Yeah, like am I supposed to wrap a t-shirt around my hand first and hit it like you see in the movies?
1: Exactly. Yeah, I can't do that.
0: Do I use a rock? Like what's the proper way for me to break glass?
1: None of it feels right.
0: When did you get locked out of somewhere? Was it your car? Was it your house? Was it your job? Like my buddy who was on the radio? We want to hear your stories at 844-649-1051. You could call us. You could text us. You can use that open mic feature on the Mix app as well. We'll take your calls here in 6 minutes. Here's Olivia Rodrigo and Stupid Song.

0: Tame Impala, Dracula, 803, Mix 105.1. Good morning, 65 degrees. 90 will be the high, but we'll have some smoky skies. We're talking about when did you get locked out of somewhere? I was talking with a friend. He does radio, does a morning show, but by himself. Mm-hmm. And he went to use the bathroom and ended up stuck outside the studio. Had a call for help. It became a whole thing. Justin Taylor, our boss, the program director of this radio station. What happened when you were you an intern? What were you doing?
1: No, I worked at Star back in the day. This is like maybe late 90s, early 2000s.
0: Yeah.
1: And we were playing CDs back in the day. And in the building with us was Arrow.
0: Okay.
1: And the radio, the personality from the Arrow apparently went outside to do something. But then he called me from the hotel across the street. He's like, Justin, go hit play, then come downstairs and get me. Like what you were talking about, nothing on the air because the CD, the song ran out.
0: Yep.
1: I don't know what he was doing, but he called me from across the street. I thought it was hilarious.
0: You know, also, you go back then, we didn't have cell phones.
2: Right.
1: No.
0: So you had to run to the hotel or gas station or wherever.
1: Right.
0: Yeah.
1: I didn't even think about that layer. He had to go find a phone.
0: Yeah.
1: To call me.
0: Oh, my gosh.
1: And then I had to make sure I'm lucky I answered the request line.
0: Oh, yeah, because you were just in there.
1: Yeah, I was in there. I'm like, hi, Star. Justin, go hit play and then come get me.
0: That's awesome. We were talking about breaking a window with your hands.
1: Yeah.
0: This is definitely do not use your hand to break a window.
2: What do you use?
0: Car windows are tempered glass. They'll break into tiny pebbles, but house windows will break into large sheets that'll cut you.
2: Yeah.
0: I don't know. It says use a rock. I know, but in the movies, they wrap their hand in a shirt and they're ka-kow.
2: Yeah, I don't know if we're movie stars.
1: Yeah, it depends on how cool you want to look, right?
0: Right, exactly. As the ambulance is carrying
1: you. Yeah, there you go.
0: Right? Have you ever broken?
1: No.
0: No.
1: No.
0: Okay. I think I'd try to use my foot first, which would go terrible. And there's some big arteries down there.
1: Yeah, your leg goes through it.
0: Yeah, let me tell you.
2: It's way worse.
0: This says my 13-year-old daughter locked me and my 9-year-old boy out because she was mad at us. For how long? And what's the punishment after?
1: 6 hours.
2: Until they learn their lesson.
0: I guess so.
2: Until, you know, they serve their time.
0: I'm a teacher. They lock all doors now. I forgot my badge after hours. Got locked in the office.
2: Oh.
0: They flipped through to the secretary trying to find anyone who's still there. I found one person who came and let me out.
2: Wow.
0: Yeah. Not when did you get locked out. When did you get locked in somewhere?
2: Yeah, seriously.
1: Most places you can get out, you just can't get back in.
0: My mom, if I remember right, got locked in a bathroom.
2: Mm.
1: Ew.
0: Like one of the, it was just an individual bathroom. Yeah. And for some reason it wouldn't open and she had to climb out like through the window.
1: That'd be as bad as an elevator.
0: Yeah. Yeah. Anything tight.
1: Yep.
0: Would be scary. I was working as a hospice nurse. I was in a very secure building taking care of a client. I tried to get out of the building and ended up on the patio, like the common area. I was locked onto the patio, could not get back into the building.
2: Oh, no, wow.
0: And you're a hospice nurse. Luckily, somebody ended up on their balcony, saw me down there, and let me back into the building so I could leave.
2: Man, I've had to do that. I've had to do some parkour.
0: Have you climbed up to like
2: climb up to a window?
0: Yeah.
2: No, yeah, I've had to do some Spider-Man. But you know what? That one feels good when you get in, when you like are able to maneuver around your house or whatever and find an open window and then get in. That's awesome.
0: We got locked out of my buddy's apartment. This was in college. And my buddy was up on the second story of this apartment, but they had the, you know, like the ivy on the... on the wood.
2: Oh, yeah, sure.
0: Kind of a thing. Just enough to where it looks like if you, like Spider-Man, you could climb it.
2: Yeah.
0: So my friend Mike decides, hey, I'll just climb up on this thing to the second story and the window is open. I can just get in and I'll let everyone in.
1: We're great idea.
0: Let's go, Mike.
1: Go, easy, Mike. Peasy.
2: You got this.
0: Mike starts climbing up this thing. Uh-huh. And mind you, it's thin wood.
1: Oh, yeah. We know exactly. It's that lattice.
0: It's the lattice, yeah.
2: Yeah, yeah.
0: And just like National Lampoon's, it starts to work its way back off the wall.
1: Yes, yeah.
0: As he's about.
1: Staples.
0: Oh. And he just. And he's got to be a floor up at this point.
1: Oh, yeah.
0: Just like nice. All the way down.
2: Brutal.
0: We didn't get in.
2: No.
0: No.
2: Locksmith called.
0: Yeah.
2: Yeah. Yeah.
0: Hi, my name is Tegan. What up, Tegan? I locked myself in my parents' car when I was 2, just laughing, pretending I was a race car driver steering the wheel.
2: Oh, man.
0: Fire department was called, needless to say. Yeah. Took my kids to the swap meet to see their dad who was working there. I was 8 months pregnant. My three-year-old got out of the car. She locked the door while I was getting the stroller ready for my one-year-old who was in the car. You're pregnant. Three-year-old locks the car. One-year-old is in the car.
2: Oh, no.
0: I was in a panic. I found someone to watch my three-year-old child while I had to go run and find my kid or my husband who would have the extra set of keys. Oh, my gosh.
2: Man. Thank goodness you had an extra set.
0: Yeah.
2: That's crazy.
0: I see your text. I'll read them later on. I'll put them into our podcast as well. Jake, what do we have coming up?
2: We're going to talk what's trending and what is BTS protesting? The free

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0: Ella Langley playing the Red West Music Fest Mix 1051, 821, 67 degrees right now, climbing back up to 90. It's going to be smoky today. Should clear out there with the air by tomorrow, and then the temps are going to start climbing back up to triple digits by this weekend.
1: Well, let's do it. Let's talk what's trending. John, did you know that country music is, for the first time in history, the top five spots of the Hot 100?
0: No kidding.
1: Yeah. Yeah. Isn't that crazy? It's Choosin' Texas, obviously, still at number one.
0: Okay.
1: Then we've got Taylor Swift's I Knew It, I Knew You.
0: Okay.
1: Then Morgan Wallen and Ella Langley's I Can't Love You Anymore.
0: Yeah.
1: And then Stella Lefty's Boston. Crazy.
0: No kidding.
1: Yeah. Super wild. Country music is in, and I think we've got a new up-and-comer.
0: Who? Okay?
1: Travis Kelce. Bear with me, okay?
0: Yeah, please.
1: A source has come out claiming that Travis Kelce is talking about dropping a country album. And he's been talking about it for months.
0: Really?
1: Oh, yeah. So they say that he sang a duet with Taylor Swift at their wedding.
0: Right.
1: And that was a test run, okay? They say he was singing in front of the biggest names in music, and he wanted to see how it felt. Another insider says that Taylor's friends in the music industry thinks that, well, he might be underestimating how tough country music actually is. They say, quote, celebrity might get you through the front door, but it won't keep you on the charts. And that's true, you know, it doesn't necessarily mean you're going to have longevity, but, you know, Travis Kelce, that's a name. It's a big name that people recognize.
0: Yeah, but he's getting all this pushback when he's trying to do anything outside of his podcast with his brother or, you know, play football. He tried to host, I believe it was a Celebrity Jeopardy? He did some kind of game show that he tried to host. It didn't go well. He had his cameo in Happy Gilmore 2, which he was fine in.
1: Yeah.
0: But there was all this pushback because it feels like when he does stuff like this, it feels like, oh, he got with Taylor Swift to become famous. Which, by the way, he was already famous on his own. I'm not saying he did. But that's like the pushback he's getting. If he were to try to drop a country album, he's going to get ripped for it.
1: He really will. Unless it's spectacular.
0: Yeah, it's going to be the greatest thing ever.
1: But I don't think it's possible.
0: Right.
1: I don't see it, you know, being a revolutionary album. But the source did say this. People said Taylor and Travis would never make it, never get married, certainly never pull off a Madison Square Garden wedding.
0: Yeah.
1: They've proved everyone wrong before. Travis has relentless drive, enormous charisma, and the biggest superstar in music standing beside him. That much is certainly true.
0: I actually find his brother more entertaining when I listen to his podcast.
1: Absolutely.
0: Like, personally.
1: What did you say Travis has been referred to as?
0: I saw this on Reddit this morning because I was reading about this.
1: Yeah.
0: They called him a charisma black hole, which is not great.
1: Not the nicest thing to say, but I see where they're coming from. Well, speaking of country music, the Zac Brown Band, they were performing at Fenway Park on Sunday night, and they surprised everyone in the crowd, Oprah style, but this time in a huge way.
2: Tonight we're going to do something that even Jimmy would say is crazy. I'm buying every single person here a cruise for two people on the boat. Every single person here gets a cruise for themselves and a loved one to go on the boat. This is the biggest giveaway in history, ladies and gentlemen, here tonight at Fenway Park. Make sure you get your ticket and you hit the code, and we'll see you out on the water for sure.
1: That's right. A free cruise complimentary of the Zac Brown Band. And he's not joking. This is the largest surprise audience gift in live entertainment history. It's valued at more than $40 million.
0: So wait, Fenway Park, first of all, huge.
1: Yeah.
0: And so every person there gets like a code to book their own free cruise?
1: Yeah, it said
0: that's crazy.
1: For more than 37,000 fans,
0: jeez,
1: they get a free cruise for two aboard the Margaritaville at Sea. They've got a new ship called the Beachcomber. And apparently Zach has a partnership with the cruise line and co-designed the live music venue on this new ship.
0: Still.
1: So I guess he's got some strings he can pull. And you know what? Not bad press.
0: What percentage of people will actually take him up on the offer?
1: I don't know. I kind of feel like a Zac Brown Band audience is going to be like, yeah, I'm going to go on a cruise with Zac Brown.
0: Well, let me give you an idea. Like, I go to the Delta Center for like a jazz game, and all of a sudden you get the free Chick-fil-A, right? If
1: that's true.
0: Something happens, I don't usually go, and I don't remember what it is.
1: Okay, John, are we equating like a free 10-piece nugget?
0: Just say it's like the same thing.
1: To a cruise trip?
0: Yeah, like you get an upsized meal, a free cruise.
1: You know, generally, if I get like a free order of fries after the Jazz win,
0: yeah,
1: and I don't like fulfill that free redemption, yeah, it's because it's out of the way.
0: Yeah.
1: You think people are going to not
0: the way too.
1: Yeah, they're just not going to go on it because it's a little out of the way.
0: Just saying, you got to fly all the way to Florida.
1: You know what?
0: It's difficult.
1: That is enough to deter me from going on a cruise. BTS, the K-pop group, said it would not compete in the Grammys next year after the organization announced a new category for Asian pop. The group said, "We have decided not to submit an entry for Grammy consideration this year. They say we hope music can be heard and loved for what it is, rather than being divided into region or language." So neither the group nor its record company commented further, but the move appears to be a protest against the new category, Best Asian Pop Music Performance, which will be awarded for the first time at the Grammys next February. The spokesperson, chief executive of the Academy, said in a statement, "I'm saddened to hear that BTS has chosen not to participate this year, but as a music creator, I understand and respect their decision." Yada, yada, yada. The Recording Academy announced the new Asian Pop Prize as a way to recognize the recent rise of K-pop, J-pop, C-pop, and other styles as among the most significant and sustained forces in the global music industry. Now, BTS is definitely the biggest K-pop group. However, last year was the first K-pop win, with K-pop Demon Hunters and the track Golden that we love so much being the first K-pop song to win for Best Song Written for Visual Media.
0: Like, I get that it's a different genre.
1: Yeah.
0: The way that R&B might be different out
1: sure.
0: there. There's something about it that has a tinge of racism to it.
1: Absolutely.
0: And I don't know if it's the title.
1: I think, because I can kind of see both sides, because BTS has a crowd that is so devoted.
0: Yeah.
1: So fanatical. The people that are into K-pop are obsessed with K-pop.
0: Yeah.
1: To the point where some people on the other side of the spectrum might feel like it's a bubble, like it's its own thing.
0: Right.
1: But you could say that about any subgenre of pop. You could say that about the sort of country flavor that we've been getting in pop music.
0: Sure.
1: You could say Yeah, exactly. Yeah, yes, they are. The hip hop flavors. But as soon as you start to, limit BTS, and all of a sudden you're going to say, actually, you can't win Best Pop Song, but you could win Best Asian Pop Song. Yikes.
0: I know.
1: That's not a good look. So they've been nominated for 5 Grammys before, but never won. They've appeared on the show 3 times. I'm very interested to see where this goes.
0: Yeah.
1: Because them protesting this is a big deal. They are definitely the most influential group.
0: And let's see what happens with the other K-pop bands out there.
1: Yeah.
0: Who maybe will join them in the protest.
1: See if anybody else follows suit.
0: Right. Or they go, hey, good, BTS is out.
1: Yeah, exactly.
0: Now I can win.
1: Honestly, yeah, free up the competition. And some Ariana Grande news. We found out yesterday that she is canceling, she's following the conclusion of her Eternal Sunshine tour, but stopping everything after that and stepping out of the public eye. It was in response to a music video that she dropped last Friday for her new album, Petal, and it was drawing a lot of concern based on her body weight. It's not looking super healthy. Here's what she had to say.
3: Multiple things can be true at the same time. Boundaries can need to be set. Human beings can need a break sometimes. And also, this can be and will continue to be the greatest experience of my professional career.
0: So she says boundaries need to be set.
1: Yeah.
0: Human beings need a break sometimes.
1: Yes.
0: And this can be the greatest experience of my life.
1: Yeah. No, that was just an excerpt from what was a 4-minute speech during her performance in Chicago. She read it off of her phone. I think this is a tricky situation. You know, she's obviously trying to handle it delicately, but there is a lot of public concern, and everyone really just wants her to be healthy.
0: Right.
1: I don't think anybody is, like, criticizing her. But you definitely want to see people take care of themselves and not push themselves too much.
0: I was listening to that. I'm like, man, she sounds like Linda.
1: I wonder why.
0: I know. I was like, hey, it's Glinda.
1: Oh, how interesting. Yeah, I know. And that's what's trending.
0: Thank you, Jake. Coming up, we'll catch those cheaters with Chantel's roses. His relationship rules sounded strange. And then she found something in his bedroom to make it worse. You'll find out here in just 4 minutes. Bruno Mars, Mix 105.1.

0: You start with a suspicion. You look for evidence. Are you paranoid or on the right track? Catching the Cheaters with Chantel's Roses.
1: Saying good morning to Amanda. Amanda, tell us what's happening.
2: Hi, guys. First of all, you know, thanks for having me on.
1: Yeah, of course. So you've been dating Joey.
2: Mm-hmm. Yeah, so I've been dating this guy, Joey, for a couple months now. And honestly, he's like exactly what I've been looking for.
1: Okay, like what is it about him that you go like, yeah, this is him. This is the guy.
2: You know, honestly, it's like he always talks a lot about like faith and family and like, you know, just really kind of like nice and refreshing to come across somebody that has like, you know, legitimate values. And yeah. I don't know. So like after we started dating, things started feeling, I don't know, just weird.
1: How so?
3: Yeah.
2: Well, like he started making these like, I don't know, agreements is what he calls them.
3: Agreements.
2: Like things like, yeah. Like we can't go to clubs together anymore because he says that like I get jealous.
1: Do you get jealous at clubs?
2: Like, I mean, one time we went together and he spent half the night buying drinks for other women. So like when when I got upset, you know, he like told me that I was insecure. And
3: oh, wow. Okay.
1: I think that's fair for you to be like, hey, don't be buying drinks for other women when I'm your date tonight.
3: Yeah.
2: Yeah, I don't know. I mean, he said he wasn't like, I don't know. Yeah, it was just interesting. And then like another rule was like, we could only spend like 2 days together before we had to take a break from seeing each other, you know?
1: Wait, what do you mean by that? You can only spend 2 days together and then take a break.
2: Yeah. Like no sleepovers, no hanging out, nothing.
3: Okay. Yeah.
1: It's very specific that it's 2 days.
3: Yeah. He's got an interesting set of rules.
1: Yeah.
2: Yeah, yeah, right. And then, like, okay, then, like, something else happened.
1: I'm scared to ask what.
3: Yeah.
2: Yeah. So, like, one night we were, like, about to hook up, and he pulled out this box of, I'm not sure, in fact, he didn't tell the radio, but, you know, what adults use for protection.
3: Right, okay.
2: It was, like, almost empty. It was, like, literally almost, like maybe 3/4 gone.
3: Oh.
1: And you knew that this box was more full at one point and it wasn't just from the two of you and your togetherness?
2: Yes.
1: Yes.
2: Exactly. Like we barely used any. So I'm wondering like, who is it? Like what, why is this box almost gone? What's the deal? You know?
1: Have you confronted him?
3: Yeah.
2: No, I mean, he always, like, every time I do, he always has an explanation or he tells me I'm overthinking or, like, you know, I'm just honestly just tired of feeling gaslit, you know, right. Like I'm the crazy one.
1: Right.
2: You know, it's just like it doesn't feel good.
3: Yeah. No, especially if he's just going to tell you that you're getting jealous.
1: Right.
3: And it's against the rules. Yeah.
1: The rules thing kind of threw me off. And then the whole box thing also doesn't seem good. So let's call Joey. Let's offer the roses and just see, like, who's... You know who he wants to send them to, okay?
2: I appreciate it. Thank you. I had

0: Taylor Swift, Mix 105.1.
1: Hey, I've got a shout out for Mariana in Lehigh.
0: Hey, Mariana in Lehigh. Amanda's been dating Joey for a few months now, and she goes, at the beginning, he seemed like the whole package.
1: Yeah, a guy with family and faith values.
0: And also rules, very strict rules. Yeah. Like one, they can't go to clubs anymore. Amanda says it's because she got jealous once at the club. And I go, well, maybe there's a boundary there. But then she was explaining to us why she got jealous. And I ended up on her side.
1: Totally.
0: Because he was buying drinks for other women. And then he says, hey, we can only spend 2 days together. And then we need a break from seeing each other.
1: Yeah, no 3 days in a row. Yeah,
0: that seems very specific. And then they were about to hook up and he pulled out, something adults sometimes use during hookups.
1: Yep.
0: And the box that was full when they first got together was like 3/4 empty. And she's like, wasn't from me.
1: Numbers ain't adding up.
0: And now we're going, okay, what is happening? So, Amanda, we are going to call up Joey. We do need permission to record, though.
2: Yeah, totally. Yeah.
3: Hello?
1: Hi, is this Joey?
3: Yeah.
1: Hi, Joey. How's it going? My name's Jake. I'm calling from J&C Flowers. We're a new flower shop in town. How are you doing today?
3: Doing great, thanks.
1: Awesome. So, hey, we are calling because we want to celebrate our grand opening by offering you a dozen free roses that we can deliver to anyone in town absolutely free, just as a way of spreading word about our new flower shop. Would you be interested in taking us up on this promotion today?
3: No, I'm good.
1: Are you sure? I mean, it's absolutely free. There's no catch, no credit card or hidden fees or subscription or anything like that. I'm just trying to spread word about my new flower shop.
3: Yeah, no thanks. I'm really not interested.
1: Okay, I'm just going to ask one more time, just, out of caution. Are you sure you don't want to send any free roses to anybody today? I promise there's like no catch.
3: Yeah, I'm totally okay.
0: Joey, what's up, Joey? Joey, hey, my name's John. You were talking to Jake. Chantel's here. We're not a flower shop. I don't know if maybe that we were giving you a weird vibe or something.
3: Oh,
0: we're a morning radio show. We're on the station Mix 105.1. Amanda has been listening as well.
3: You've got to be kidding me.
2: No, I'm.
3: What's up?
2: Like, why wouldn't you send flowers to me? Like, I don't understand.
3: Because I'm not just going to give your personal information to random people.
1: Okay, fair enough. Can I ask you about like your rules that you've got? Like what's the deal with not being able to see Amanda every 3 days?
3: I mean, they're not rules, they're boundaries.
2: But boundaries for who? You understand? Like they seem to like only just see your boundaries, but like they're not boundaries that I'm necessarily okay with.
3: Okay, well, people need space. I mean,
0: Joey, I got a question for you.

0: space days?
1: No.
2: Well, but like, can you explain to me why that box was almost empty?
1: It's none of your business.
2: But it became my business when you expected, you know, me to be intimate with you. You know what I mean?
0: Right. Yeah. Yeah. That's a good point.
1: Okay.
2: Like, is there somebody else? Like, just tell me.
1: No.
2: But then why? Like, I don't understand. Why the rules? Why no clubs? Like, why can't we spend more than 2 days together? Why are you buying drinks for other women?
1: Because, like, I don't want to lose myself in a relationship. Yeah, I have a lot
0: going
1: on.
0: But I think there's a difference between wanting to have some independence while in a relationship, and then you're making someone feel like they're competing for your attention, and you have all these, like, hurdles they have to jump over.
3: Right.
2: Yeah, you make me feel guilty whenever I'm questioning anything. Like, I'm the jealous one.
1: You are the jealous one. Look what you're doing right now.
2: No, that's different, though. I'm paying attention. I'm not, like, putting, you know, I'm not trying to put you on blast. I'm right. Just, like, trying to understand. Like, there is a difference.
0: Amanda, can I ask you something? Like, let's take a step back. If your best friend called you and told you this exact story that is happening right now, what would you tell your best friend? Would you tell her to stay?
2: No, probably not. Mm-hmm. I mean, honestly, I just kept making excuses because I just like who he was, you know, but like, I don't think maybe that person that I'm thinking in my head just like doesn't actually exist, you know?
1: I mean, that's totally your opinion. So,
3: wow.
0: Okay.
2: Yeah, I think I'm done.
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1: 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Hey, Kristen! You got the ring light and the tripod this time. 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
6: Well, we want to know, are you bad to the bone? No. You ever had to serve detention? School's coming back. We want to know. 30% of people say yes, they have. 70% of people say no, they've never been to detention. I don't believe that.
7: Yeah, I do wonder, you know, you mentioned maybe people are getting confused by the word detention.
6: Because I got suspended. I've had to stay in from recess.
7: Right.
6: Those technically aren't detention, but they are, right?
7: Yeah, and there's like lunch detention, then there's after school detention, and then there's suspension, then there's in-school suspension.
6: I just feel like in school, I never heard the word detention.
7: They had changed away from that.
6: Exactly,
7: consequences?
6: Yeah.
7: Is that what they were saying?
6: Reprimand?
7: This says, I got lunch detention when I moved here from Colorado. No one told me that you could be tardy, and if you were, you had to do lunch detention. Mm. No one explained anything to me. It was just me trying to figure out middle school all by myself. Oh, that sucks.
6: Brutal.
7: I wish someone would have sat you down.
6: Yeah, that's not fair.
7: Jake and I both shared our detention stories. You could go back and listen to our podcast. Search for John and Chantel on your podcast platform, and you can hear it. It's right at the beginning of the show. And coming up next, what's going on with Jake's guitars at his house?

0: beautiful things that
1: Benson Boone, Mix 105.1. Benson Boone, who was playing the Yours Always Music Festival. If you missed the big announcement, it has been canceled. If you bought tickets, you should have received your refund for the festival. I'm saying this.
2: Yeah.
1: Benny Boone, you were scheduled anyways. Find another venue.
2: Now is your time to step up and be the people's hero.
1: You went on tour and you went everywhere but Utah, though Utah supports you in such a big way.
2: The people of Utah love you.
1: So come on.
2: You sell out here. So what are you doing?
1: Yeah, it hurts.
2: It really does. Yeah.
1: Jake, what is wrong with you and your ability to hang things on walls?
2: What is wrong with me?
1: What is wrong with you?
2: Well, John, where do we start? Let's start at the beginning.
1: A few months ago, you moved into your apartment.
2: Yeah.
1: And you hung a TV on your wall.
2: Uh-huh.
1: You left for a few hours.
2: Yeah.
1: And you came back and the TV was no longer hanging where you left it.
2: No, it was hanging on by a thread. It did not fall.
1: Yeah.
2: But it was not attached in the way that God intended.
1: Sure.
2: Yeah, no. And yesterday, I was doing a little bit of reorganization, trying to, you know, make the space a little bit cooler, tighter. And I wanted to hang a guitar on my wall because those are cool. I've got like a little rack for some of my guitars that you can just set them on. But they've also got like the wall mounts, you know?
1: Yeah.
2: What spices up a room more than just a cool hanging guitar?
1: So is this one of those, it like holds the guitar by the neck?
2: Yes.
1: That you put up there?
2: Okay. Exactly.
1: Yeah.
2: Wow, you're a musician.
1: You know, I get it.
2: The neck of guitar. Good for you. So yeah, I grabbed them out and I was like, okay, let's do this. How hard can it be? It's two screws. Well, I put the two screws in, and I noticed, oh no, I think I need some anchors for this.
1: Yeah.
2: So I threw some in.
1: Smart.
2: And I felt like a real handyman for that.
1: Yeah.
2: I felt like, wow, look at me using anchors. I put the anchors in, put the wall hanger up, screwed it in, and it felt pretty good. Like, it wasn't moving.
1: Yeah.
2: And so then I hung my guitar up. I'm sitting there watching some Succession with my girlfriend.
1: Sure.
2: You know, in the wee small hours of the morning. Mm-hmm. And boom! My guitar just falls down on me. It hurt, John.
1: Wait, the guitar fell on you?
2: It fell on me. So luckily it didn't break, but it broke my spirit.
1: Well, yeah.
2: Like, the guitar is okay. And luckily I did hang the guitar that has the least value.
1: Sure.
2: You know, in anticipation.
1: For this to happen?
2: Yeah, just in case.
1: Did the whole thing come out?
2: Oh,
1: The anchor screws did an anchor?
2: No, the entire thing. Nothing stood.
1: Was there a hole in your...
2: Yes.
1: Okay.
2: Oh, yeah. Yeah. Oh, yeah. Yeah, it's bad. It sucks.
1: Okay.
2: It looks awful. And so I don't know what to do at this point. I'm amazed that the TV's still on. I'm just praying that didn't, like, disrupt some inner workings of the walls and just, you know, ruin what I've got going with the TV too.
1: And the guitar then fell on you while you're watching. That would scare me.
2: It's a matter of humiliation also.
1: Right.
2: You know, it's like the guitar hitting me because it's mad that I would do something so stupid.
1: Did you think about finding a stud?
2: What?
1: You know, since you're hanging something.
2: You mean like a cool guy?
1: No, like, did you ever, you know, did you do the... like the knock test to hear where it sounds different, you know?
2: Yeah, I hear you. Yeah. I hear what you're saying.
1: You hear what I'm saying?
2: Yeah, no, yeah, I'm picking that up.
1: Okay.
2: I don't think...
1: You had an anchor
2: screw,
1: though.
2: I don't know if we had studs back then.
1: No, that's right.
2: I don't know if studs were around back then.
1: I don't think your apartment has any.
2: No, this was before studs.
1: Yeah. What are you going to do now?
2: I don't know. Put a painting over the hole in the wall and keep the guitar on the ground.
1: My apartment in my 20s had so many paintings over holes in the wall.
2: It's character building, you know?
1: All right, coming up next, April.

0: Olivia Rodrigo, Stupid Song Mix 1051, just past 9 o'clock. Good morning. Oh, yeah. It's time for your pickup line at 9 on a Tickle Tuesday.
1: A Tickle Tuesday?
0: I don't know if I like that one.
1: No, I don't like that one at
0: and
1: all.
0: And usually I'm okay with what I say, uh-huh. But I don't know if I was today.
1: It says a lot.
0: Hey, girl, can you help me get to a doctor? My heart keeps skipping a beat when I'm with you.
1: Help!
0: Seems like a serious medical
1: problem. Help!
0: Can you help me? I have very high blood pressure.
1: Yes, of course. Thank you.
0: Call a medic. Uh-huh. Coming up next, have grocery stores become too high tech?

0: Mix 105.1, number one for all the hits. Good morning. 90 will be the high today. A little smoke in the air. Got a few texts from listeners saying their eyes are itchy as well today.
1: Yeah.
0: Have you been experiencing any of that?
1: Itchy eye? Not really. But I can definitely tell that, like, I've got a little bit in my lungs.
0: Yeah. I saw this article yesterday about how grocery stores are starting to adapt their technology. And they're getting rid of prices that are always there, but they're going to like screens. You'll see these sometimes like at Walmart and stuff.
1: Right.
0: But the price will change depending on the shopper. Have you seen this?
1: No, yeah. It's like dynamic pricing. Is that what it's called? Yeah. And it can like change by time of day and like day of the week.
0: Well, and they're saying that because, you know, obviously when you're on an app, it tracks everything that you do.
1: Right.
0: And so let's say you use a grocery store's app and you start buying certain things. Well, the app then knows, hey, this person likes this product, and they'll start to move the price up. I find this to be completely BS, illegal, and
1: absolutely.
0: I hope there's laws against it. You know, the airlines, they do the same thing.
1: Oh, yeah, when you're looking for a flight.
0: Yeah.
1: If you look up, hey, what are flights to London? And then you don't buy it immediately, and you go back later, those prices are going to shoot up, like, exponentially.
0: And it makes me wonder, like, are we going to go back to people pushing back, revolting, and going back to cash?
1: Maybe.
0: In fact, this article, a bunch of people were commenting that you have to, like, go into your settings and make sure when you walk into the grocery store, your app isn't tracking where you are. Because, you know, the apps ask if they can track you.
1: Yeah.
0: So that would be it. You go to the grocery store, the app is already in your phone, and now it knows where you are in the store, and it can mess with the prices as you go about.
1: Oh my gosh.
0: And then another comment was this link to a Reddit post about our problems with the technical era of grocery stores. And I went on like this deep dive because I'm like, I guess I felt seen. For example, I hate self-checkout.
1: Oh yeah.
0: And that was one of the things here. 62% of older shoppers prefer cashier assisted checkout. If I have one or two things, fine.
1: Yeah, sure.
0: But if I have a whole, you know, cart and then I have like fruits and vegetables, I want someone who knows 4682 is my Gala apple.
1: Exactly. I hate that that's the only thing available in some stores is, okay, you got a cart full of 70 things.
0: Yeah.
1: You got to do self checkout and do it yourself and do it slow because you're not a paid professional.
0: Right.
1: You know?
0: Another complaint was digital coupons, which I found adorable.
1: Oh, yeah.
0: Like, I remember people cutting out coupons back in the day and keeping them.
1: Yeah, how is that more convenient?
0: Listen, I'm fine with the app on that. Although, again, it's tracking you and it's trying to push you. Like, I don't know if you've noticed, but like certain grocery stores, you start getting the coupons for the things you're buying to get you back in the door more often. What else was there? Oh, just longer checkout lines was another complaint in the sense that...
1: like everything self-checkout, so the actual lines are...
0: We go to Target. They have 31 checkout stands.
1: Oh, yeah.
0: And none are open.
1: There's maybe one, if you're
0: maybe
1: lucky.
0: Maybe. And then everyone else is standing in the self-checkout line. Mm-hmm. It's like, come on, what are we doing here?
1: You don't get Alex from Target anymore. You remember Alex from Target? Remember that meme?
0: That was a thing.
1: Now you don't even get Alex from Target.
0: No, people wouldn't even understand what that means.
1: Exactly.
0: It's like the checkout stands have become a wall.
1: Yeah, absolutely.
0: It keeps you from just leaving.
1: Yeah, it just means you have to use self-checkout.
0: Yeah. And then also shopping carts that have tech in them. We don't see that as much here, but in other places, because so many people take shopping carts, they actually have some tech in them to keep them from leaving.
1: Okay,
0: Yeah, we don't experience that as much here in Utah as maybe some of your bigger cities.
1: But right.
0: Yeah. I don't know. I guess I'm going back to cash.
1: No, yeah. Let's go to the farmer's market.
0: Yeah.
1: Call it good there.
0: Of course, they see me walking up there. This is a schmuck. Let's raise the price. I don't feel like I'm getting a deal
1: at the
0: farmer's market.
1: You're going to get dynamic pricing wherever you go.
0: What do we have coming up?
1: We're going to talk backpacks. And are they hurting your kids?
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0: Bruno Mars Mix 1051 921. Good morning, John, Chantel, Jake. 70 degrees right now, going up to 90 for today. Little smoky skies out there.
1: Well, it is back to school season. We're doing our back to school shopping. John, have you done some of the back to school shopping?
0: Jen took both kids over the weekend. It's always like a mommy, daughter, mom, son date where they go back to school, get some clothes, that kind of thing.
1: New backpacks?
0: Ella got herself a new JanSport.
1: Hey, you nice. Know?
0: Yeah.
1: I had a problem when I was in high school and like junior high where I wanted to have the cool backpack, but my mom wanted me to have like the functional backpack.
0: Oh, yeah.
1: You know what I mean?
0: I do.
1: Is that an argument that's had in your house?
0: Last year, Ella's backpack was too small.
1: Okay, yeah.
0: She bought some. It was more of the cool one.
1: Yeah.
0: And it didn't fit all of the crap they give you.
1: Exactly.
0: So I know that this year our rule was, hey, you got to get a bigger backpack.
1: Yeah.
0: Which, by the way, sometimes watching Ella walk around with a big backpack.
1: Like, I mean, is there anything better?
0: Right, she's tiny.
1: It's just funny.
0: Yeah.
1: But apparently, the big backpacks can be a little too much. In fact, experts are warning that overloaded backpacks can put unnecessary strain on children's growing bodies because of things like laptops, textbooks, water bottles, lunch, sports gear, and other personal items, which they're saying makes backpacks heavier than they used to be.
0: Which is crazy because I remember growing up, my backpack was ridiculously heavy.
1: Oh,
0: like,
1: yeah.
0: I remember taking that sucker off. I'd walk from the bus home and like, first of all, I'd be all sweaty on my back.
1: Mm-hmm.
0: And then like, it would hurt.
1: Oh, totally.
0: Like you'd have to take it off like you're taking armor.
1: Because you need like a textbook for math.
0: Yeah.
1: A textbook for science.
0: Yep.
1: Your English books.
0: Yeah.
1: Your binder.
0: Yeah.
1: All of that. And it feels like we've consolidated it a little bit more with like laptops and stuff. But at the same time, those have their own weight. And also, I think they are making a little bit of a push back to books because of AI.
0: You know, I mean, I understand that, but do we need to be carrying them back and forth? Like, if you need the books at home for homework or whatever, can we leave them there? And then you have a school one as well.
1: Yeah, no, that totally.
0: Because I have a problem with this. I see the kids' backpacks with all of these books and binders, especially when it's like, instead of an AB day, it's all classes on the same day.
1: Yeah.
0: I mean, that is a heavy backpack.
1: Absolutely.
0: And I don't feel good about having my kids lug this thing around.
1: No, yeah, my mom was constantly correcting me and like how, like where my backpack should be positioned on my back.
0: Yeah. Mm-hmm.
1: Because she was so worried about my posture. You know what I mean? And honestly, she's probably right. I do feel like maybe my back is a little bit messed up just from like years of like sagging my backpack.
0: Oh, I sagged that backpack
1: more than I needed to.
0: Oh, yeah.
1: But you want to look cool, isn't
0: right.
1: it?
0: I had a teacher who wanted us to all use the front clip as well. Do you know what I'm talking about?
1: Yeah, like you're a hiker?
0: Yeah. Like, no, if you do this, I'm like, I'm not doing that.
1: Well, like you want me to buckle my seatbelt?
0: Right.
1: Wow,
0: like, are you
1: okay.
0: kidding me?
1: Teach. Well, the experts say that some key takeaways or some things to look out for is children struggling to walk or carry the backpack, obviously.
0: Sure.
1: The shoulder straps digging into the skin.
0: They do that.
1: Yeah.
0: Yeah.
1: Yeah, some straps are not like padded. Some of them are just like thin fabric, and that'll hurt your shoulders. They do say there's no universal weight limit. However, they say it shouldn't weigh more than 10 to 15% of a child's body weight. I swear, my backpacks were like double my body weight when I was a kid.
0: So if you have a kid, though, who weighs 50 pounds, that means 5 pounds.
1: Yeah, 5 pounds, 10 pounds is pushing it.
0: That's a lot of, I mean, backpacks do weigh 10 plus pounds, which
1: absolutely.
0: Is just crazy.
1: So they say parents can help lighten the load by removing unnecessary items regularly. You know, if you are getting ready for tomorrow, make sure that you've only got what you need.
0: Right.
1: You know, no need to go too crazy. Only packing the books and devices you need for the day. 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
0: Bring back the waist straps.
1: You'll look like a nerd, but man, your back will thank you.
0: All right, coming up, we're going to let you pick the story we tell on the radio. 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
1: You ain't dirty. You ain't here to party.
0: Right now, though, let's do the Dirty at 9:30, where you pick the story you want to hear. Only two headlines today. Jake, you have headline number one.
2: Delicious spaghetti. Extra metal, please.
0: And I have headline number two. Good news. After 20 years, we're getting rid of the rotted fish.
2: Oh, already?
0: I know.
2: Come on.
0: It's become like a staple.
2: Yeah, no, it's why I'm here.
0: Which story do you want to hear? Today, you've got 3.5 minutes to vote at 844-649-1051.

0: 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John, Chantel, Jake.
1: You ain't dirty. You ain't here to party.
0: You're picking the story you want to hear with the dirty at 9:30. It's Jake versus myself today. Jake won yesterday, if I remember right. What's your headline today?
2: Delicious spaghetti. More metal, please.
0: And I've got good news. After 20 years, we're getting rid of the rotting fish.
2: Yeah.
0: It's like I-15 with the dog food plant.
2: Oh, my gosh.
0: When that thing's on,
2: you know.
0: It smells good.
2: Oh, yeah. It's home.
0: Unlike the smell that's up by on the way to your house.
2: You mean in Ogden?
0: Yeah, on the way up. It's more like the Bountiful area is the refinery when it's turned on and it smells like.
2: Oh, you just mean like North Salt Lake, that?
0: Yeah.
2: Sulfur factory?
0: Yeah.
2: The fart factory. Yeah.
0: My buddy told me, who lived in Bountiful, that's if you were on a date, that's where you knew you could fart.
2: If you're going to let one out.
0: That's the one place you knew.
2: However, that accounts for smell. Not sound.
0: It's a great
2: not sound. You gotta
0: be prepped. Uh-huh. You gotta be ready for that. Let's see. This text says metal food. Is that you?
2: Yeah, that is.
0: Metal food?
2: Yeah, sure.
0: Rotting fish. All right, we'll just tally up the votes here. Workers have begun the process of removing thousands of gallons of rotting fish sauce from a Canadian plant. The plant, by the way, not like something out of the soil, but a plant like where they manufactured.
2: Yes, like at the fart factory.
0: Was abandoned 20 years ago. And, you know, the fish sauce was just left there.
2: Oh, no.
0: Here is Chris Tibbs, the Minister of Environment.
3: The people of St. Mary's can take their town back away from this fish sauce. We couldn't be more proud than to be standing here today and watching this fish sauce leave this community.
0: The fish sauce for the last 20 years has given the community a strong smell of rotting fish.
2: Ah, yes.
0: Why did it take 20 years for them to put on the hazmat suits and to go in there and get rid of the rotting fish sauce?
2: You know, John, it's all about community. It's all about, you know, feeling neighborly.
0: What if you're, you know how like sometimes there's that one place that leans in on whatever disaster it is and then they sell like t-shirts?
2: Oh, yeah.
0: So what if one business here in this community, they were making their money off of you think your town smells bad bumper stickers?
2: Yeah.
0: And now all of a sudden they're like, wait a minute, what are you doing?
2: My other car is a rotting fish.
0: Right.
2: Yeah.
0: This person's ruined.
2: I know. They don't think about the little guy.
0: No, they don't. All right, coming up next, we're going to have you vote for the story you want to hear. No, we just did that. We're going to see how your voting went with a hot topic today and if you went to detention.

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0: 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Good morning, 948. We're just wrapping up the show today. Let's go back to the hot topic. Let's find out how many of our listeners are like us and they've had detention.
1: Yeah, that's our hot topic. We want to know, when you were in school, did you ever have to serve detention? 68% of people say no. 32% of people say yes. Okay, I like to see that number climbing up a little bit. Let's get our honesty out there.
0: Well, I think the one thing we keep talking about today is the fact that we use the word detention. I should have done detention / suspension.
1: Time out.
0: Whatever.
1: In trouble.
0: Yeah.
1: Like, it's all the same.
0: Because mine was, I had to go in on a Saturday and clean the school.
1: That's brutal.
0: It really was.
1: One time my younger brother got, like, framed for, like, there was a trend at one point a few years ago where people would, like, go into bathrooms and they would, like, take out all the paper towels.
0: Oh, yeah.
1: You remember that?
0: I do.
1: And, yeah, it would just, like, you'd make a giant mess in the bathroom. And my younger brother got called into the office and they were like, hey, we saw you on the cameras. You came out of the bathroom at this time when this was happening. And he would just happen to be in the bathroom while these kids were, like, messing things up. And he was like, oh, okay. Well, all right. I'm going to go pee and leave.
0: Yeah.
1: And so he, like, had to get called down to the office. My mom had to get called in. And he was like, I didn't do it. Like, you can ask other people. Like, it just wasn't me. But with who my mom is, it didn't matter. It didn't matter that he was innocent, because he still had to serve his unjust punishment.
0: Oh, it's a shame.
1: And he had to go after school for a week and help the janitors clean.
0: Dude.
1: And this wasn't a thing administered by the school. This was my mom being
0: Your mom gave harder discipline.

0: than the school. Like, you had to stand up in front of the class and apologize.
1: Oh, yeah.
0: Like, that wasn't something the school made you do.
1: She's never been, like, on our side when it comes to disciplinary action. You know, she's never like, I think the teacher's wrong. She's like, yeah, no, they messed up. Even if it wasn't us, it's our fault.
0: It's what builds character.
1: Mm-hmm.
0: I was trying to think back to, like, my punishments and stuff like that, but my parents were pretty checked out.
1: Yeah.
0: So it was up to the school.
1: It was more the school.
0: It was up to the school to raise me.
1: Yeah.
0: This text. Oh, we were talking about Ella has a friend who the parents take the kid's money and the kid has to invest it in stocks.
1: Yeah, it's so funny.
0: So you can't just go spend it when you want it.
1: No.
0: And this text says, we encourage our kids to get a Roth IRA ASAP. It's a lot of initials.
1: Yeah.
0: And then, John, I want to chime in with your investing journey. Okay. What you want to invest in are ETFs.
1: ETF?
0: Yeah, that's multiple companies. So instead of just like one stock,
1: wow.
0: That's
1: yeah,
0: how you do those. Getting your kids started now will make them multimillionaires by the time they reach a retirement stage. Yeah, but why should they have a better life than me?
1: You're right.
0: You want me to set them up?
1: Uh-uh.
0: Who set me up?
1: That's the attitude, John.
0: Every dollar you invest in your 20s turns into $70. Every dollar you invest in your 30s turns into $26. And every dollar you invest in your 40s turns into 10 by retirement. Oh, my gosh. I need to start investing.
1: Really? Wow.
0: How you doing with yours?
1: My
0: How's your portfolio?
1: It's a little thin.
0: Thin right
1: it's
0: now?
1: It's a little thin at the moment. I think the last time I made an effort to invest in something was when GameStop was doing the thing.
0: Oh, the GameStop meme.
1: Uh-huh.
0: Did that work well for you?
1: Honestly, for a second, it did.
0: Uh-huh.
1: I remember I made like $50 off of it.
0: I had friends make some money off that GameStop thing, and then they thought they were like investing geniuses,
1: yep.
0: Which they weren't.
1: Yeah.
0: And so they put like a lot of money just in the stock market and lost it.
1: Uh-huh.
0: And they're like, oh, okay, never mind.
1: Yeah, pandemic gave a lot of people false impressions of
0: that
1: what
0: is
1: was possible.
0: Yeah. We're talking about jury duty. This text says, my friend was on the jury where the husband was accused of pushing his wife off the cliff.
1: Oh, my gosh.
0: That's the kind of jury duty that I want to be on.
1: The entertaining ones. Like, the ones with a real story.
0: And then you were talking about heavy backpacks. This text says, bring a suitcase instead.
1: To school?
0: Why carry a backpack when you could carry a suitcase?
1: Yes, because nothing will do numbers for your kid's social score like having the one suitcase.
0: Do you remember the ones who would have the rolling backpacks?
1: Oh, boy.
0: I know. It was a smart choice.
1: It was, and I respect it now.
0: Yeah, but not during the time.
1: Oh, boy.
0: I got to leave you with a fun fact for the day. You know, I was reading yesterday about like they were ranking the Spider-Man success over like the box office,
1: yeah,
0: and how successful this one is and what like the least successful financial Spider-Man movie was.
1: Uh-huh.
0: And then there was a line talking about Harry Potter, because why not?
1: Sure.
0: The least financially successful Harry Potter movie, okay, made $90 million more than the most successful Twilight movie.
1: Wow. That says a lot. And people put them in the same boat
0: right.
1: A lot.
0: Yeah.
1: That is not the same.
0: Daniel Radcliffe is like, please.
1: That's nothing.
0: Then he goes and cries and
1: yeah,
0: tells everyone he's not Harry Potter anymore.
1: But you know what?
0: What?
1: Daniel Radcliffe has done a good job with his acting career in post-Harry Potter. I feel like he's been doing really weird, fun roles. He does Broadway. I like Daniel Radcliffe's trajectory.
0: Robert Pattinson from Twilight's trying to do the same thing.
1: It's true. They both shed their upbringings.
0: All right, Jake, highs or lows?
1: You know what? I like talking toxic fish. That was good.
0: That's the high, huh?
1: That is the high.
0: It's been a weird Tuesday, Jake.
1: It has been a weird Tuesday, John. Right,
0: we'll be back tomorrow, though. As always, you can drop us a DM when you listen to the show at Mix 105.1 Utah. 5 seconds of summer tickets coming up at 10:20. Bye-bye.

It's number one for all the hits here at Mix 105.1. Hey, it's Justin in for Chantel. She's in Orlando. Kind of cool. She got to go out there to do an influencer thing with some dude's shoes. I know. Cool, right?

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for all the hits here at Mix 105.1. So 5 seconds of summer coming to the amphitheater on the 26th. We got a pair of tickets up for grabs right now. Text the word TEETH, T-E-E-T-H, right now to 33986. 5 seconds of summer. It's a good one. 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

number one for all the hits here at Mix 105.1. Got to say hey to Audrey, listening in Perry today. Thank you so much for mixing at work today. Let's do it. Party rocking with LMFAO.

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Hey, it's Justin in for Chantel, celebrating National Chocolate Chip Cookie Day today. 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Honestly, I like Subway, and I do like Jimmy John's cookies the best. 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

It's number one for all the hits here at Mix 105.1. It's Justin in for Chantel, who's in Orlando. She's doing some influencer stuff with Hey Dude Shoes. So definitely check on her socials what she's up to. It's Tam and Paula now. Here's Dracula. It's Mix 105.1.

Number one for all the hits here at Mix 105.1. Got to say what's up to Sherry in Cottonwood. Thank you so much for hanging with us on your way to grab a matcha latte today. I could definitely go for one of those too. Sometimes like a mid-morning coffee is always the best. Ella Langley now. It's Choosing Texas here at Mix 105.1.

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Hey, it's Justin in for Chantel. Beautiful day today, too, as we're getting up to the lunch hour, which means you can eat outside today, actually. Highs near 92, sunny skies, a lot like yesterday.

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2: 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Hey, Jaden, Braden, Zayden, come on in, you guys. Luke, what's up, buddy? How's baseball going? I've got the game streaming in the den. Maybe you can pick up some pointers before we take on Kennedy next week. Ashley A, Ashley D, Ashley P, is this for a group project again? Because last time it looked a lot like high-speed reality TV research. Hey, Kristen! You got the ring light and the tripod this time. Don't forget to tag the house with the fastest internet. Honey, it's going to be another late one. We're going to need more snacks.
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For all the hits here at Mix 105.1 is the Yours Always Music Festival canceled. That's the one that had Somber and Benson Boone. Basically, it was due to lack of ticket sales. Financially, they were just like pulling the plug on it. Right now, it's Olivia Rodrigo. This is Stupid Song. It's new music here at Mix 105.1.

Number one for all the hits here at Mix 105.1 as it's Justin in for Chantel. Remember, we got more tickets for 5 seconds this summer back at 2:20 and 5:20 this afternoon. In the meantime, Taylor, this is Style.

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6: They say the holy water's watered down, and this town's lost its faith. 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Oh my, my, oh my, my love, I take one look at you, you're taking me up.

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Number one for all the hits here at Mix 105.1. Hey, it's Justin Taylor in for Chantel. She's back on Thursday. She's in Orlando doing some cool influencer stuff with some Hey Dude shoes. So, yeah, watch her Insta.

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0: What? Work is tough, but we got you. 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

Number one for all the hits here at Mix 105.1. I noticed this was kind of a glitch that was happening. 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But I saw that it was working not well with our commands. 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Then you can say, launch Mix Utah, and everything will work properly. We're working on getting the glitch fixed, but that's just kind of a heads up on what's going on if you've been trying it out. Here's Bruno with Risk It All. For just a chance.

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Everyone's a Star Tour, 5 Seconds of Summer. 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You want free tickets? I got you right around 2:20. Hang out. 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

In the past few weeks, I've heard quite a few people talk about Salem Pond. Jackie is taking her kids there right now. They're doing the paddleboard thing this afternoon. Jackie in Salem, thanks for listening. Tame Impala with Dracula. 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

It's Friday, August 14th, UB 40. You know, red, red wine from the 80s. They'll be live, Canyons Village, August 14th. I got free tickets just after 3 o'clock with my question of the day on Mix 105.1.

Dominique Fike and Baby Doll on Mix 105.1, UB40. They're going to be here Friday, August 14th. It's a week from this Friday. Concerts on the Slopes, Canyons Village. You want to go? 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

0: All right, 29% of Utah women admit to doing this while on vacation. 844-649-1051. 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It's UB40. Concerts on the Slopes, August 14th. 29% of Utah women admit to doing this while on vacation. Wow. 844-649-1051. Call for free tickets. UB40. August 14th. 29% of Utah women admit to doing this while on vacation. What is it? Call and win. Go up.
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0: 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Tickets to UB40 if you know.
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0: 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Cammy in Alpine for tickets to UB40.
1: I think it's wearing makeup.
0: Yeah!
1: Hooray!
0: 29% of women admit to wearing makeup on the beach while on vacation.
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0: Amen, sister.
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0: That's what I'm talking about.
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2: They say the holy water's watered down, and this town's lost its faith. Our colors will fade,

Spider-Man Brand New Day is the number one movie in the world, and crying babies are ruining screenings for everyone. Should movie theaters impose stricter rules against parents that bring babies or young kids to the movies? 844-649-1051. 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

0: If you were excited to see Sombra at Yours Always Music Festival, the show was canceled yesterday. Mix 105.1, number one for all the hits. All right, Spider-Man Brand New Day, the number one movie in the world, and crying babies are ruining screenings of it. Did you experience this over the weekend when you watched it? 844-649-1051. Should movie theaters impose stricter rules against parents bringing babies to the movies?
1: Okay, I might be the minority here.
0: Yeah.
1: I fully expect when I go see, like, some movies for there to be kids there. As long as they're being respectful, you know, it's fine.
0: Yeah.
1: But, like, fully, I think kids should be places. And if your kid is having, you know, a moment, that's fine. Kids have moments.
0: Right.
1: You know, it's okay to step out with them and just be like, hey, you know, we got to go calm down for a second and we can try again.
0: Yes.
1: I don't think everyone should be, like, subjected to every tantrum. But, yeah, you know, I do think it's normal for kids to be a little loud.
0: All right, 844-649-1051. Do you agree? Do you disagree? Should movie theaters impose stricter rules against parents that bring babies into the movies?
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3: When he leaned in to kiss me on the cheek, I got a really strong whiff of dog smell. I walk dogs as my side hustle, and one of my gigs, their entire house smells like dogs. They have three.
4: Right.
3: It was like that, but it was emanating from Tanner.
4: Doesn't that mean maybe he was just wearing some clothes that needed to be washed? Like,
3: I mean, the couple I mentioned does laundry, and everything in their home still has that aroma.
4: It's very specific.
5: Hey, my dogs don't smell.
3: I know what I smelled.
4: What about some Febreze?
5: You told me that you only date dog lovers.
3: I do, and I'm sure your doggos are awesome, but, you know, if you brushed them more, you wouldn't have dog hair all over your clothes.
5: I brush my dogs, okay?
4: Yeah. Sophie, I'm feeling like maybe you're just not interested in another date.
3: I mean, I'm not interested in another date, but it's the smell, it's the hair, it's kind of the whole, hygienic around owning a dog.
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3: 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Luke, what's up, buddy? How's baseball going? 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Maybe you can pick up some pointers before we take on Kennedy next week. Ashley A, Ashley D, Ashley P, is this for a group project again? 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Hey, Kristen! You got the ring light?

0: 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Honey, it's going to be another late one. We're going to need more snacks.
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